anapa na wotwe amesole bo chi de ma DJ Pablo 1 obeto aso edia ma mo skota pass 4 o'clock in the morning

Happy Father's Day. Happy Father's Day. 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

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Happy Father's Day to you, Mr. Paul Kofi Buo. 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Oh, yeah. My mom, happy Father's Day. Said the bronzy, happy Father's Day. Happy Father's Day, Enkoma, Ejumaye Fua, Umiye Jenina Uvia. Fimpeni so, Ekusin Koraso, Nkuma so. Umiye happy Father's Day. You, Chama, want to me, happy Father's Day. MPP Regional Chairman, happy Father's Day to you, Papa. To you, NDC Regional Chairman, Anakwasi, happy Father's Day going out to you. Minya, Honorable His Excellency Kofi Apalu. Honorable His Excellency, happy Father's Day. 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

0: chef for Joseph Ampadu. 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So, yeah, we should run to the bus and we paper. 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
1: We are saying, missing the echoes will be as you be concerning Yanko Pansam and then Yanko Pansam. I am a woman.

0: Yeah, in the fan is a storybook. 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Meaning, Yaman Abansa, say, oh, my Israel, Nakasangasa, I was a Casaman Yangopon. No peer, a bed defending Yangopon, or mine will no move from. Or my Israel, a will no move from. I'm in Okasa, Sabri, Tamwaswa, and was you free captivities. So, yes, here, Eba. Israel is with Ida.
1: Amen.
0: I have 400 years, and you tried to home on mine. A secret here, as shepherd, papa, papa. Or mine in him. Generation, I need him in the Uko. Until the next generation, I buy an army. 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Now, secret in here, Unya, who are back with selves, I'll be a menoka say. And yet, we say, and grow for me, decide in terms of Nessie. I don't know so as much as you made then a dincher. Israel gives you the
1: amen.
0: It's your measure or my air from Israel. O come, maybe it's what you see. Ah, you was a CBF friendly Israel sassy. Ah, uncle Tina, what Debbie? Almost thousands of years. But me no Cassano or my nephew for so long. Almost free as I send you for so many years. I bet set to continent bi so ama o man atre se ne ni sua beginning no ene ayo o man kese pa israel gives you leader
1: amen
0: 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O man, no any problem. Now, Ebrasso say, or so done, did the tree we ask. Israel, 2 million in age, and I say, obey money. Now, we come one, almost bare 4 times in ye. Ah, Israel, in Chiaila. A brevis to ye, Emma or Kudib, or might be a friend Egypt for 400 years. Generation Nikoya, 400 years. Anzani yeyi na ko baabi eno achi Israel san ko di Samaria for so many years e ho de om chepa e mu fa bi su ko di Babylon Israel ka ki su di da
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0: 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It is a rehearsal ceremony. Every kind in a day. It's not a kiss with Dinda.
1: Amen.
0: But yesterday, at year 4, now, phone, you know. So be and pay attention. And yet, Israel, now, me be in a check. 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
1: it's
0: be what 21st century since Christ occurred Is your girl to do that?
1: Amen.
0: 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Was only here, Casabua. 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
0: 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Is your girl used to do that?
1: Amen.
0: Nati.
1: Now, as soon as I see a way.
0: As soon as I see a way. What is
1: that?
0: What's that? What's that? What's
1: that?
0: What's
1: that?
0: What's that? What's that? What's that? What's that? What's that? What's that? Why? Because you can't if you zoom and you zoom the foundation. It is our person who said now. If you destroy the foundation, you collapse the whole thing. Is your girl Jesus did that?
1: Amen.
0: And you know, as soon as I see a new horn, and so near the foundation, it will pass your sand on what is soon is said. And you know, we will say, mean to me, fun soon say we are see beam. I mean, fun soon may say we are see beam. Take us a new. No, I can't see one say we are seno. Then when soon was one fan say any beam. Because this one in here will do what jack. And I had the foundation. Job 28.
1: Job chapter 28.
0: Verse 5.
1: Verse number 5.
0: Tie.
1: Ose asasi wo hoy.
0: Asasi wo hoy.
1: Eduane ni mu ba.
0: Enye duane ni fi mu ba. Se o do pepe an eduane ba. Sa ko tie.
1: Ose.
0: Aha.
1: Na na sia so.
0: Na utua. O ku asasi na sia.
1: Wo dani eni se oja.
0: Se o dani eni a, o se die na wase.
1: Oja.
0: Amen.
1: Amen.
0: Eti the foundation of this earth e ye fire. Old one, a water, and we a fire. It is any old one. It's so sad. No, not up to date. Oko history. Since I say also may discover the Ark of Noah. Means I'm going to say we are crazy to say science is crazy to say. And should we be able to say we are saying fine? A good pa. Any science is crazy. Any we are saying and science is crazy. Say what soon as I see a Ohoi, what do Oja and I have foundation. No Oja no more there be saying no. Ishaka kiso di da. When the person in party as here 8 years. Now when he saying it, and now say when he be saying it, question he was saying ibi.
1: I say now when he see a moja,
0: when he see a moja,
1: I'm a temple.
0: I'm madie.
1: A temple.
0: When the judgment day, when was the judgment at all? I'm sad. I say na eban. Ishaka kiso di da. But when the order associate, that's a t example. It was someone kind Noah nano. So just say, now send ye no one nano. Me say was set example at all. But this town around the Nadia was he would do ja no the assist ya ma atemu. You call eternity. Eternity is ahead of us. Why does you call any GMO now rehomo? And then a beshe. Is that gives you da?
1: Amen.
0: In the pair me who near maybe. At San Yema be home. I'm a neck. I want to be some back and come fight me for. It's not going to be there.
1: Amen.
0: It's what you are saying. Bible say, come out, you are saying, yes, in Jata, even though Jata, who you are, that's the crime, but we will need you. We know you. It's not going to be there.
1: Amen.
0: Now, and I'm saying, as soon as I see, I know what you see. What's our best sign? Or send your sign any kind of. No, faith. We're ready on your good team upon you now. What you need to upon you. Can you ask, I have
1: verse
0: 13. Verse 13.
1: Verse number 13.
0: Send any bush at him. Where be a year? Chain was rough for any assassin for a day. And don't you win it? Ochum with ten, a bessay. Nassassin cry away. Assassin, a ya waste a time was. Because he am assassin 6,000 years. And then see any younger boy, the boy, dear. Sa, this is now the boy, dear, ever beginning. One day, be age of 1,000 years. And Peter Horn now kind, me say, or can some nina? Or can some be a funny air can win in that war? Versetin.
1: According to Sigan Peter chapter 3, verse 8.
0: A Horn now, Versetin.
1: Adolfo,
0: Adolfo,
1: Mamma, dear Baku in town,
0: or Pia, my dear Baku in town.
1: Say that way around the same, if we shall appear.
0: That way and the
1: same. If we shall appear.
0: In the first day, God created heaven and earth, and one day. But when the band perform 1,000 years, sending a spirit in your country time is different from Obarreitia. Ishaka gives you that.
1: Amen.
0: And when you the band perform na ye long period, but when you go perform one day, it is that we are making choices. When you be in what chance as you at me try one day pe e when you go perform. Just one day, grant me near. Your bare hope, pal. Or go the bare 10 hours, pe. I know the call. Is Jacques qui se dit là?
1: Amen.
0: Moutienazan.
1: Et c'est bon.
0: Na, mouma adieba queen tam. 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Any di yen.
1: Na, if he sharp him yen set dacro.
0: If he sharp him yen set dacro. And on the first day, second day, third day, fourth day, fifth, sixth. And on the year yen, 6,000 years in muni equi. Me see, for we are sicker creation now, the abed da on a twin chain. Why? You need 2020. Me say you need 2020. Ni osoro awasoma me say me kan chiro no. Na me wiya me prove so achiro. Ni obi be hunu say ya soma me no. 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Bible say nyen yoyi ne ho aye ne fata. Ye wo 1992. Onyakopo anim. Aka 8 years more to millennium. By 2028, enti me sha say me catch us if it's be cause 2028 no. En say bi na kwa so. En sha ka kiso di da.
1: Amen.
0: Uje nyansa.
1: Amen.
0: Anunti was it Hebrews in this day?
1: According to Hebrews chapter 8, verse 13.
0: Uh-huh.
1: Was it near Augusta who free you?
0: Tia Cassani was he sending the bosset and ye chair was rough for any assassin for? Ah, Trinity, the home of righteousness. na baabi a obeka se foforo no wa ye den
1: o di aye ka de no de da o
0: wo di aye ka de ne de dada yenya ka de foforo be pe a je se kan de ye no aye dada new version ba pe pe a ne je se old has passed isaka gizo di da
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0: 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Now, Bakwa Kra, Umpani Fiesu, now, you are heading towards the grave. Eshaka Gisodida.
1: Amen.
0: Messi was thrown as a sin, a world beginning. And in the beginning, God created heaven and earth. Eshaka Gisodida.
1: Amen.
0: And now, also, yeah, whoa, to world beginning. And until you know how I know, it wins your man time. A time was. Whether you believe or not. Amen.
1: Amen.
0: One second, Simon Yako Borges. The difference in a fee, Menche is that for one in Semino. Mensha Siamo. Co Genesis, Kind chapter 1:28. No, on Yanko Poisira Adam. And then Hawa, Sutia, I Eve. Quite.
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1: and that is the which share said
0: that's it there
1: mini Yakobon twa di apo
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0: 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Now was Ishmael no represent Arab world. And in Shira Odi Shira Ishmael no on also Beswadi Ako Arab man. Ishaka Gizodida.
1: Amen.
0: Put your hands down.
1: Yes, yes, yes.
0: Fine. Now a nuachino. When you go for a besa to abosh and because on ye or my bako pen ajined ye aye Arab. Ishmael a pee. 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So be man nasiado. Afe, they say Isaac in the bush and the Ebetimuniso. Ishmael de Washirano, Onfanko, Uncle Nena Sentre, Netitu Dumi Numpianim. Nemum Isaac in Namene Bepama Pam, because Nimuna or my Bibeba or my Biba. Now Isaac in no Ebet was Israel gives with it.
1: Amen.
0: According to Genesis 25, verse 21, Afe ni Ebefe or my Israel Nakasasa. 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
2: Genesis 25. 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
0: man yire. 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I would mingle. It's Isaac, a bomb pious as a frad, no more, none a day, any day, and more. Then you know, who yans him, or ma, say, or my womb to cheer. Sarah womb to cheer, because of the old bush by Isaac. Isaac used to ever be woo, bush and Nakasaka Sakasa, Fapiano. Or my dear, now who are you in a thing no be pity, or no swab womb we are day. Actually, send a young upon a team of poor Etty, and shall give you to the da. Natty.
2: As I said, you are
0: if you
2: said,
0: young boy,
2: I said, I did say,
0: I did see, and I did say,
2: and you are making me say,
0: now you're making me say, Cop,
2: as not what you want to do on you.
0: Now I want some me say, a brow on your mono, and quality me, you shall see a normal fight to your friend. Marvin, tea, Missy, and he just a one hint. 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
0: 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Obey your opposite to each other. Take us a knee, pa. Wait, sir. Wait, sir. Wait, attention, and wait, wait, wait, wait, wait, wait, wait, wait, wait, wait, wait, wait, wait, wait, wait, wait, wait, wait, wait, wait, wait, wait, wait, wait, wait, wait, wait, It's a good idea.
2: Amen.
0: If you know, so when we racist any doubt on them, go home your mind, you know, one more time. Cry. Because of telling your poor bread here, it's a good idea.
2: Amen.
0: Now, oh, Uba, any Israel, I will be, it's a good idea.
2: Amen.
0: Now, you see, what's it?
2: What's the matter? I'm going
0: to be like, so.
2: Sorry, because, what?
0: No, Penny, no, a bad Daniel, no, Penny, not for Suma Kuma. Yeah, wait.
2: What's the matter?
0: Na ebra e dani blue sua all be won
2: na she
0: na she
2: ta won yem
0: e dia ne won yem
2: enta
0: cha ko
2: asa no di kan fi bae no
0: ni e odi kan fi bae no
2: na no ho ye ko
0: na no ho ye de
2: ko
0: e sha ka jisu di da aha ni mi si ti ni ye ye be yi o ma Israel ye e gbala ni mi enu no enye ba ko on bu ye two different people separate we pie ni we pie o bu difference. Huge difference. It's not going to be that.
2: Amen.
0: When you go born, it's important. Say no, I am. Am I really? I said, one way, Nipa, no much as here, they take it racist in your film. They can see racist here. Say, and a cost will be asset. Racist will cost will be asset. Say, we have been say, where you're so if you win, a film, while I be in the national, so they're not down as well. But you need to appear here, a cock hall. It means that you're tossing me no air banner. Kala Benny and Faman. And your boss sent the same young boy. Send your dick up here and you to Mua. Kala was here, the man you're tossing me, you know, a cop. Only opposite to each other. Now, yes, you're almost to Kala, you look any old. And you're to Mua. Nay, a cop. And I in a Kala
2: account.
0: A week, the boy. It's a good you should do that. Now, near Bayer, Betty, I said, one may can in me, but the other may can't say we have been. And yet, in Tessa, in the Indian, I go for a year is a simple. So, now, go for IBBA or DSCBA. Why, and I mean, Tessa in such a way, say, what kind of progress put 5 days to now? Was it in somewhere in town, a so young point with young? And somewhere in town, I don't know young point with young better. It's not going to be
2: done.
0: If you are a person who is showing one, you are not the same. You are not the same. As man, no idea, a manifest or they review that glory. It's not going to be
2: done.
0: And until you see, I say, we know, you can't die. You can't die. You can't die. The answer ain't my easy. It's not going to be
2: done.
0: Because the knowledge and the wisdom, you did manifest it, near the detect it, near the discover. Sad you will. And you easy. Because I may say, get your mind with that crap, petrol, and oil, crude oil, and then so many years. Send it to be send oil in a chair who is here, kept 3 points in the added. It's not going to be that. Who's your answer?
2: It's
0: here. They didn't hear because you didn't need Mudia, you didn't discover. It's here because you are crowd oil in every baby. And Abba. A brisu ya one na woni mu die e ba ye no e ye no bi ti go ba ye en e won ba ma so na ho ma ba so mi si bible no ye ye ma profo bi ti ka se di san profo na ma bi asia ku chu mu ten o be kan o ma ni sa na e be da ni story bu kwa ma na e be san ye contradiction to you bi wa nyo ma for instance science see hey at before me sia science na sia sia sia sia mo fa technology mi la. Move technology near there. Every science in the labor. I didn't most share KNUS, most share to date. Move out in here. A choice of science in your idea. Yet if you are a woman, you man, a brace or a metro. The India Corona masses, at least our science in the grill. It's not going to be there. Correct, China. Come back and so many countries, you know. Our system near on the yard. I'm going to get any technology. A year, your toys, twice a day, mobile phone near the other. Here's the issue. It's a good to do that. I didn't hear your system and your dear. No, be the end who's here. No, who's here? Your head belongs to me for being here. Now, the end of the area, you'll be here. Say, Toronto, Trocon, Toronto, and you're going to be woman. Because if you pass as you swear, Toronto, Manaprano, and you'll be asking the pain United Doctor, and you're all my back open. I am Israel, I make our ones open. And all the Trocon, and your mind is there now. In the paper, and energy. And it's wrong. It's a good to be
2: that.
0: I hear you on my two home. They were ordained before the foundation of this world. And also about the chair assembly moon. Near saying you almost at war. It's when you want program to be from the beginning of this world. Shall I give you that? As that can you policy dispensation we abaso ama beto. Shall I give you that?
2: Amen.
0: That was it, yeah, chief.
2: As I not get anybody.
0: Why are
2: they?
0: Na ho ya ko.
2: Na
0: ne ho ya de.
2: E
0: bi kusu. Shall I give you that?
2: Amen.
0: If you wey e kokwa, me see wey e tutu. Ni o to su ni me ba no e tutu. E ni asie me sa kachiro. Na e kachiro so 1 plus. Why he goes to 2? Now we shall say it is why e de. 1 plus y is equals to 2. Ose bi sa se y e de. Ye ka bi sa se what is y? What you say? E de na oso le sho. You should give you so di da.
2: Amen.
0: Ule nyaza. Ye se omu ye opposite to each other. If you e ba na ye be kafa na ye de ba ko na e be describe na ye be ba no. Ye ka na ye be ba no ho asɛ because already no we di ye no any e be oppose the other side. And you e pie or ye kokɔ. 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
0: 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Your fast, and quite high, you don't mean a bima. Go on the other, you might owe a hunter. Call a man, I wasm, name a cochimba, who bred you kuno. And if I need you and if I command. Now, son, you are a person who shall be. Is that good to be
2: there?
0: And I'm only able to be an influence of radio. Because also I want to see what it is. Nina Kupuan can add the act to say. Obama and him, so he has asked for man. Now, Odo Jacob, now Ota Esa, Odo Bibini Tabuni. Tikasa Liba, if they choose it, who lie, oh, if Saka is leader. Now, mine now, at the end of the fan of him, and you knew when you move, Obia Bibini is open, in your bedding is so, and a dia de Atoniso. Now, fear any brass, he be yard in a freedom. So, the man who can your man of why you yet by force he be. You are not the only son, or because you are Shadi and Asia. We don't care. It's not going to be that. What's the same? I'm going to go. Jesus, Okadia, Jacob, Nadia, a pass on call, yes, Adian, any Jacob catch there, and then Rebecca said,
2: sure, maybe I saw who agreed,
0: Miss Law, Mammy, Uko Casamagre. To see a Kalani is a Eka, who can Kalani side the Yamu Zima Geniusa? Because of the Anakin names is who Kalania. Kalani, you mean, we see what you mean with me to do. Nemo Esso Eko, what you mean, Kalam? But what a feeling, what a touch, and a bedman. This is the Yamu, who trunks on to you. Esso, who would be, or Eko, Kalani, and a near friend, made me out. And Kuani, a dear quite the Akamarini, but he's saying, who mean a man in it? Quite. Why? Because there are so many years in here and before. Atina ahotirem. Ele e kwa sumbe si sambia. Even identity plawoni. Eh, mi jisem. And you need them. It's not going to be that. And on my Israel, I can't. Ah, Israel, for Tam Babro, OTA history, oh, can you see? Not the idea Israel for one, and it before. It's not going to be so good. It's not going to be so good. Abrazo. When it's time, it's time. What do you answer?
1: Yes,
0: it's not pretty weird, you know, but smart by. Monsieur was not the brain energy. You leave our baby out there, Yako. A brace one, best. What do you say? Which may I can be seen here? Bear time, dad. O time, sooner, we had Della Becon or two. We shall go to the dad.
1: Who's
0: your answer?
1: Yes, your brother.
0: When you cook on a man, you see, you be a whole point. A brass was asked, Massy, you met your me see, you know, me and you see, and then was mine. And then you be before me. I brought for pill, woman pill, you might be what you want. Now you wait, we find a million puvo. Where do you make a walk? I feel I may bet slow near man, a dear dance, you see, only Israeli. No, we are on my dear mother, sorry, you. I came with our identity.
1: Amen.
0: What's that? I can say, man, I'm going. To me, our dependency, to know your identity is your power.
1: Amen.
0: You need to allow prepare that. And one, when we still from here, baby, baby, I say, oh, you know, now you know, prepare that. Why you be a poor? Now you know, be a poor prepare that. Why we not true? Me say, idea. Now, Omo, I pay CD yes, Omo. And if you can say, you better allow your identity. I tell you honestly, you can say, yeah, me can't tell you anything. Nyenu ba bia e wo Israel fo e kira me be kira wase nyenu ye ye na me be kira okwan ya ye fa so e ko Egypt 400 years na ye free Egypt e be si ko Canaan asase ne so ba bia o nyakopon promise ye de e ko ho ye free ho ne san ba Samaria a ye Syria ni ye san ba Egypt back se ne conscience ti ye ni ye free Egypt no ye na Mediterranean Sea e be camp wo Sudan e ho na e be disperse ye e ho na Africa a before. You move better. You should go.
1: Amen.
0: Now, someone making history, ever hawk ran a year. They can review it. And looking up to date, we had them history. What's your history of schools? I always had them moving. You're limiting, you're decoding, you're yet editing. Ever history. Now, Osrona, are you ready? May say, being he kept Yakopo. And you mean you know, then you mean you never saw a balance chain. You didn't inch Danka. Amen.
1: Amen.

gan onye ba onye ba ema Mr. Kwanza, happy Father's Day to you, Mr. Service Mark, happy Father's Day. 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Jesse Ninyina, all the presenters. Me mano, I wish you all happy Father's Day. The Hammer of Alu FM. Hammer, happy Father's Day. 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Yeah, the news in Ibana, doctor. 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

0: Obana wa ancho hu enfire fidie no. 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
1: Hello, good morning.
0: Boss, me bacho, so up on me here.
1: Hello?
0: Up on me here.
1: Oh, when I go for Adam, now, sir.
0: Chris, I don't know what they say, Mazin, no, Adia, no, Udi, and maybe I'll free me if you don't pay.
1: The Diana, somewhere, I see the professor free, it's true, sir.
0: AJ, up on me here.
1: When I go for Adam.
0: Me bacho, P. Adia, now, catch up, Papa, no pay.
1: Because I'm going to say, I'm not going to say, I'm not going to say, I'm not going to say, but the baby on chairs, but the baby will be on. When I go from off on the transit, now when you say, "Yana, Usha, Yana, who papa no faso na who musu?" 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I go from off on the transit.
0: Amen.
1: When I start coming around, so the man, then we are not telling you happy 24th day. After that, touching you, so come and suffer from you. Whatever kind of deep breathing.
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1: 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I'm quite content. 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
1: A man will be Jessica.
0: Nunda kota abre ene wa anya kranke
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0: Junior, no one tear, man can be you. 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
0: 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What done dey na mama papa is special. We unique among all fathers. Hello, Baba.
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1: be.
0: And tossing that in top boxer, Ote. I dear Mudu, never man. Then there's so many in ye, born and crying there were. Born and crying there were we are. Now you miss women who so. Why?
1: That's
0: your matter. Now,
1: Mr. Mission of Happy Father's Day. Young people, M1 and Hope Bank. Uncle Swaman and you could not talk or draw a dominant and ma. Yes, he had done a pa. Uncle Swan was Shiano.
0: I mean, is Shiano pa.
1: Shiano pa, kissy, we don't know. A mood.
0: Yes, I got pill love alone.
1: Pa
0: ene ma famu kikan enkame kame mukuru no mu
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0: 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Hello, good morning.
2: Good morning.
0: Don't fool, Udini, baby, I'm afraid of you. I'm afraid of you.
2: Midindi, if you're a friend for me.
0: A friend for me, Papa, baby.
2: Adeja.
0: Bama, now, where are you?
2: Adi Admo, now, swear.
0: Oh, me, Chris, I don't mean what this amazing idea, no.
2: Me, we say, me, Kurukwa, me, Jamra, happy Father's Day. And it, baby, I'm a papa, will be answer. A radish, I don't want to ask you, dear. Dina, dear Suntiasi, it's a medical wish in Mikuno. Mamma Morgan and you are so happy Father's Day.
0: Emmanina, Mamma, you are my human frim. Oma, you are my human frim. Mamma, you are my human frim. Oma, it is so many.
2: I want dear Wayama and Emma Radish and one funny free at Dumu Qua Dumu. They will see me so bad and so happy Father's Day. Your
0: shame
2: will be
0: a radiant and
2: name. That was
0: it. Bye bye. And so, my dad said, Nemo, we share my
2: man and woman
0: from my idea. Would you always show my home you with me a few years? My dad, my own home, Papa, dear. Say, baby, Johnny, I ain't, you know, this since I'm so on Tansa Bonnet, or the Coto about France, so that innocent child, Bonnie Benoit. 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Hello, Obey, you when you have it here. 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
3: Hello, good morning.
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3: Eh. 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I should be a school. There was so yet Papa Yemo, Pia, Babra Bumu, Wayaman, or some baby tea. Let me share the pa onion of Masudi and from
0: Amen. I mean, and to be because I know what
3: you never saw you.
0: I mean, no, to be because I am to be Bina Jacob Lano. Why? I'm sorry. Name a dear mouth for the mammy and an abuache. So, hello, good morning.
4: Good morning.
0: Opinion, we didn't an abuache, Adam. No, didn't say.
4: We didn't say the gems in because I feel a walk.
0: Yeah, do gem for Bema, Bema Baba B. Now, Baba,
4: I see.
0: Papa Tiazi.
4: Me Papa Tiazi, you.
0: I ain't found who is your bonny din can be bitchy, Jamami.
4: Me Papa di Mr. Forbes Mark or Santo or my 14. I work under Jacobu.
0: Was there she horn or say be man?
4: I'm
0: a man here too special among all fathers.
4: Oh, I mean, God, the man, now another immigration on Happy Father's Day. I think so. Mary Shay of Inso College of Education at a church for Happy Father's Day.
0: Are there a honor, Chariana?
4: Me go school on Mona at a church for no more or dog. Ani awon fama de ma e mo fra o mo chira o ma de
0: e nua ba ko e deputy and as a man advisor deputy principal o William Nji Nji e mi nua kuma
4: a mi ta Nji
0: o ye ni passe
4: o wo do pa ze a che che ni
0: the whole Ghana on the best college as a tutor.
4: Yes,
0: the whole Ghana
4: mi nim no pa mi nim no
0: as a royal reporter the whole Ghana mi nua na je best tutor.
4: I'm a Methodist. In fact, I'm a Methodist. na Ofinsu College of Education atete for na ankasa no na mi nhira wo mo
0: amen
4: akoma pa omo wo so
0: wa she mikru eni manya
4: amo omo so abe kira de no nti na mi be shira wo mo pa
0: na me so be shira so na ya to bi che papa wai
4: mi ba cho se
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4: mate mi ba cho mi wishi mai bi wo be pa ase e fre no eja job
0: idin de eja job
4: Never trying.
0: Thank you.
4: Oh, welcome, Papa. Yamin Shirano.
0: Amen. Same to you. You so I wish you happy Father's Day. Why?
4: Me that's it.
0: I mean, you can see, Papa.
4: Amen.
0: Thank you so much for the phone. This is my new camo, and we're chilling for friendly baby. Me confirm you should be here. Na enemy say oh we. Na say esa kame say me mo kwenya. The home we be can't chime na meyo. 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
5: sir
0: boss how are you
5: I'm fine thank you
0: What's your name and where you are calling me
5: my
0: from?
5: My name is Nene Jamra Kwame.
0: Okay, Nene Jamra Kwame, calling from where?
5: I'm calling from Adeja, Sleswa Adeja.
0: Sleswa Adeja?
5: Yes, sir.
0: Where is your father now? Is he alive?
5: He's not alive, but there's another one left.
0: What's the name? What's your name? What?
5: Okay.
0: Then you're here, what's up? Santa Fuam Krasi, and you're here. What's your name?
5: You, hey Papa, on Saturday, but Papa watched me. If I came to me,
0: as you are English, you're not networking in Titico. You can't, she has a network in Atomo.
5: If I came to me, I will be my father. No, US, Baba,
0: Baba, was on Kobe.
5: Yes,
0: sir, of you as a bentine, Yanadoya, a color will look at Tokoman. Why?
5: I'm happy Father's Day.
0: Brutus, my friend.
5: Thank you. And the same to you.
0: Merci beaucoup, mon ami. Merci beaucoup.
5: Okay. Happy for this. All for this around the world.
0: You mean all for this?
5: Yes. The for this.
0: Thank you. Then the Lord, they're responsible for this.
5: Yes.
0: May he bless you, okay?
5: Okay.
0: May he guide you this morning, okay?
5: Thank you, too. Yeah, thank you. The another one go to Espresso Adeja.
0: And I'll pay the one more for you.
5: The chief of Adeja.
0: The chief of Adeja. Adeja, here. Nana, Yemo, I would have a.
5: And now, a very champion. Oh, why, here? Happy for this.
0: And I see.
5: It will. It's coming. And I'm telling you, Bachi.
0: Hey. Bachi Tromo.
5: I'm not sure if you're a good person.
0: That's the message. I know we need how we are. When you're money, we are. Bye bye. But now I'm meeting me for a friend. Be a view. Confenus, no baby. Namne, Professor O'Shea. We are. And which you know, Mammy Shui. Hello, last caller for this department. Hey, Minia. Now, okay.
6: For now,
0: my dear, I'm for now, Papa. What again?
6: Me papa o me kwami atawa. Awo ka o bika Ghana blabo mo je ntu oja mo ko.
0: Oko abrechi.
6: Yes.
0: Na se ni o di eye.
6: Oh,
0: Omuna Samoa, Omuna Samoa, Kokwate, or Abrichino.
6: Tell you, I don't know.
0: I want to know what's here.
6: I will see,
0: right after the preaching,

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1: o mu twuma no yeses
0: ye go bill ne fa sa
2: na o mani pamu kwankwansan fo dɔso
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0: 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And then we had the me and Sibia, no, they're going to 65 years. If you know, I'm not an idea. Conconcert, Copen, you're not saying about Patriots.
1: The Baby Ban will come
0: here. And ye. Will you be Biaman and this or that? Chowty man on an insult. 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
0: wo ma praise the Lord
2: hallelujah
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0: Mami, Mami, I would tell you no pay. 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O mupe dear to the stand, sir. 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
1: You're the IO from crab him.
0: Wait, I want guy. 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
1: Oh, in Grassifo.
0: And now some woman to Savvy. 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
0: We yemba. 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Starting from Abraham time. Even starting from a bra. O yanko pa obo adia. Na go beti me abo Eve any Adam the same time.
3: Okay.
0: But obo Adam and said obo Eve. Mm. Abraham ware Sarah or change Sarah 10 years. What did I say? No change Sarah 10 years. Isaac no change Rebecca 12 years. What did I say? Jacob yire no bebrebe no No, any China, you don't mean. And this is a yemuno, Bama beat our or ba, or no Bama no any channel. And do we are Daya, Bama no Baguna warding? And the Babu, the same country, Marse, who go crab Bremen to lunch because he had Daya, or Baba Cragel.
4: No crash.
0: I call whom a year one day, and do my day one day, didn't you have a kahua? Or no, no, no, no, no, no, no, no, no, no, no, no, no,
1: no, no,
0: no, no, no, no, no, no, no, no, no, no, no, no, no, no, no, no, no, no, no, no, no, no, no, no, no, no, no, no, no, no, no, no, no, no, no, no, no, no, no, no, no, no, no, no, no, no,
1: no, no, no, no, no,
0: but Bema dear yentanka. 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
1: uwa chenu.
0: But who your bams don't chew cra, and ye mistake, and on ye mistake, a kahu, ubiat warred your pay. But the dudu munugana hang crano, will you bet for in edge in a hole, number for 100 or more way in each on by 5 pay. And till we are daya papano, baba crejo. 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O baby, I said, not you must send you could be wedan. O baby, I said, not you must send you could be wedan. Because, and she say, I'm going to be our own about the channel. And this year, I'm going to cry over Quajame. San Emmanuel, do I know to why? When you know your teacher for, and so that was a damn meeting, oh, that was in a dena that she would be jamming, no quality.
1: Papa, I said, to die any house, my money can't be you. Why, any house here, you will at all. I don't know when you're willing to am I.
0: Praise God.
4: Hallelujah.
0: David is saying, me bako kra me nyawe. 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
0: And then a Christo, ebe we, na yankwe nim. 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
2: Hallelujah.
0: Psalm 103, verse 12. 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
2: Say a jayam shishino man ho. 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
2: On one, we saw the Nibama Bembe B.
0: Yes,
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3: Hallelujah.
0: Lamentation chapter 5 verse 7.
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3: Nansu oni ho.
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3: Na yen na ye son won mumuye.
0: Yen na ye so won mu amumuyo. And the papa what to wa? Ja legacy. Says alam kanu.
3: Legacy.
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3: that's it. Now, I like a son. Okay, I said, you said, the baby, and I'm a man, the air margins of Mumma's home. 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
0: now. 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
3: picture. 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
3: eh I don't think you want in cash ye into o mu me che a di kun cha
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4: Some babu naka babu na say we yes at say to amana to anim.
0: Wa wa mna na obo.
4: 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Yes o madwen ni say sabi sabi ade fufuro bi aye. Eh ha bibi sa.
0: We say nketo ade na ede.
4: Yo.
3: Ya no mo ti sa.
0: That yeah evangelist. Is 0246677566 0246 and eh e janu so da. Hello, good morning.
5: Hello.
0: Boss, we didn't baby out from Finano Bay.
5: The trip to Kumasi, Church of Pentecost.
0: Kumasi,
5: I told you to
0: okay, who didn't say?
5: Your family had a fire. Who
0: didn't say me, you officer? Your family name in Tum Kasemi Dindi.
5: Me Dindi.
0: Okay, Mammy Tio.
5: Fire. Eh, Eddie Yamia Sapa.
4: Osu Bokro.
5: Eh, Papa, I'm in your home. I said, dear, what of my name? Any ma. Now, my papa, you know, all can be an amity or the metron. And to you, dear, dear, dear, dear, dear, dear, dear, dear, dear, dear, dear, dear, dear, dear, dear, dear, dear, dear, dear, dear, dear, dear, dear, dear, dear, dear, dear, dear, dear, dear, dear, dear, dear, dear, dear, dear, dear, dear, dear, dear, dear, dear, dear, dear, dear, dear, dear, dear, dear, dear, dear, me pwasem tiemasem enti de wo kan no ti enti yenko busu pani ho
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0: Yeah, the old guys is say trying to short. 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
5: here. 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
0: Who ain't she
5: that? Who ain't she that?
0: Yes, so yeah, there was Oban Wani Tiawa. 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Yeah, call your name 0246-677-566. 0246-677-566. Hello, good morning.
6: Good morning.
0: Boss, me bacha Udini, baby, I'm from Flanagan Bay.
6: From Evangelist.
0: Udini, me pay a flanagan.
6: Udini, Evangelist.
0: Evangelist, let me deal. 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
6: I am a senior lady, as my papa, they are very Anopay. You may tell me now. Now, mistress, a year again,
0: a question.
6: A year again,
0: so, what two hours you, Yaja?
6: The bush in the TV as a chicken would do back, so no more say.
0: Said
6: the naked one, my doom, woman, and wish slow woman. A jar wa wo ba won hwe no unye agya
0: kwasem
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7: I sofo eno die buka se wo hwe akrane maame ne na wo hwe eba na urade no me da wo so
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8: good morning
0: good morning boss udin ni baby afre fi na pe
8: Then the Duke, because I free Friday.
0: Friday, my pontin tons of boss from the crew man can say, Viva Chopi!
8: I don't pay the Beijing and Coupon or Nam Pastor, so I'll be 3 years. Now, when you say, be far a ceremony, I have 7 years for.
0: Because
8: I have said, Nabo Bra. Baby, do more for no. Yeah,
0: I love that.
8: Me, ma, da o. Happy Saturday Day.
0: Joseph,
8: and so.
0: Amen.
8: Anna, make a baby so of Friday, huh? Nana Bemusme, or so, man, a happy Father's Day. Only me, let me say, oh, we do see our mouth be so a baby.
0: Ah, oh, you need to see how many are Jewin with this of Frepa. When some of us are Kenya, what can you have any snappy? That's how many are Japa. Also, wait to my friend, my last caller. Hello. Pacho, Medofo, good morning.
9: Pacho, morning.
0: Do you udin de say now from free?
9: Pacho, me dindi,
0: if you are free. If you are free,
9: Pacho, me free,
0: I want you. I want you, and I want you, pa. What about the minty on the pay?
9: And I want you, pa.
0: Amen.
9: Happy Father's Day.
0: Why, Jane, obey you, bear 1 million.
9: And I'm with Papa Bakosu, Triumphant World Ministry.
0: Oh, wow.
9: The very prophet John Darko.
0: Do we preach you a hand, man, if you had a be a hand?
9: Wow. We wish him a happy, happy Father's Day.
0: Oh, Joseph.
9: And I'm from my bush here, we wish him a happy, happy Father's Day.
0: I'm going to be
9: and I want to.
0: What do you mean, I see what you're going to be Let me tell you about a friendly behavior. Anna, let me tell you, can we make a grand and go? I'm a friend,
4: Mitchia. Osma for your Jay Quartin.
0: Okay.
4: And you're soft for Belle for Yari. Or soft for Sean, or Santas Pentecost.
0: As I was showing you a happy Father's Day.
4: Happy Father's Day.
0: Okay.
4: Minya Penny, Doctor Kosio Pong, Doctor Nana K. Jesse, Elda Kojabra, Ejewusu, Nasei, Mumunina, happy.
0: Doctor Kwakuatin.
4: Doctor Kwakuatin, Mumunina, happy Father's Day.
0: That's why she said.
4: I lie, that's why I see. I mean, my mammy be. Race course.
0: Okay.
4: Ah, now was Santon Bentwa. Was that mean come Bentwa? Bentwa in the bow.
0: Bentwa?
4: Yes. Also, be a
0: guy. No man, Tom Bentwa, Beman, Tom Bentwa.
4: Yes. Oh, 05. What a neighbor, be a
0: 05 or 70.
4: Oh, 05, I have brought home for me.
0: Oh, 05, that could be.
4: Oh, 05. What a family child power, yes, you know. My marriage, Diana Bimpong.
0: Minister,
4: I know, poem, Michel Pa. Yet, you will be a, yes, Edda. What sort of permission? Why are dear power? What is I could draw to me what the 12 of them. But the platform is all a bomb party. Some at a minimum per se and puzzle and a month 40. Why are you
0: a better woman? I want to intimate that
4: woman.
0: Work up in the boy company. We are a woman. I said,
4: maybe I know that when
0: you pay me, can be.
10: You have any decan or my also happy Father's Day.
0: Wow.
10: Now, what the J and so. Radi in Shirao. bio so nana nso so ye mo happy father's day
0: sene wa be hu me be ma
10: be hu pa
0: tie tie akoko
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0: mi yo bia bia mi
10: mi tie ma sen so
0: I see
10: nana code
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11: or sensor for
0: a responsible father. Oh,
11: yeah, the don't have any issue. July 08. Uh-huh. Okay. Baby, I will be a young happy father's day. And I'm Mr. Vincent Otting.
0: Okay,
11: Vincent Otting, your friend, Kwaku Otting.
0: Wow, anyway,
11: Kwaku Otting Junior. On a Caesar, baby, I will be a. In fact, and on July 08, also on Sound Company and Mr. O, also on Sound Company. Emu me me nyira wo hunya emu bia
0: happy father's day
11: na m papa ba ko Reverend Kwame
0: Kuku eh me ja wa obeka ya mi sha pa ya mi sha pa pa pa pa ba baby wishes be on the enche na for your birthday na

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Did you lose Alonso Cosina could call this word and see was in a telecrania mouse or Christmas chapter? I said, I tell us on the best one. 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

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I was in Capayo, dear the Payo Ukraine. 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
0: retired
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0: 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Na it did someone and I'll be a machine this war. No, my journey.
1: What's your papa's room?
0: The machine. I mean, I've been maybe now, sir.
1: Ah, okay.
0: Machine this war. Send me many a day. No, my journey.
1: Ah, okay.
0: Maybe I'm papa can say, well, let the case die.
1: I said, what it out for?
0: What it out for? And I'm soon, Mr. PlayStation here.
1: Who is it?
0: We are bed here, Mr. V. Do you have my shoe and his own? My journey.
1: If you are
0: coming,
1: what it out for? Nothing.
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0: 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Ye be de o ma se. Na asofu ni bin mu so a ya atrofo di fu a. And now papa na ye say mama na ye say no mute table su antem no musu nya careful
1: ana prophet collins watchle
0: collins watchle
1: swame em room hotel wa wa sorry wo
0: ye ba ni mu nchia ni bi
1: oh same ba
0: chia
1: okay odia mama nchia papa ni ni papa me ma happy father
0: I can be 2 minutes per day I can be
1: better anyway do ye ni afutu a wodema ye nyina I'm going to go to the prophet.
0: Okay.
1: I'm going to go to the prophet. I'm going to go to the
0: prophet. I'm going to go to
1: the prophet. I'm going to go to the prophet. I'm
0: going to go to the prophet. I'm going to go to the prophet. I'm going to
1: go to the prophet. I'm going to go to the prophet.
0: I'm going to go to the prophet. Onujia, you guys are money per 100 within 50 minutes, next channel 50,000. Utimimo.
1: Ebonina.
0: Utimo, the next time you say I'm sorry.
1: Now, Prophet Ebenezer.
0: Ebenezer.
1: Ah, that is.
0: Kwable Safo.
1: Yeah, Kwable Safo.
0: Oh, yeah, that word. Heba.
1: Papa, Nyanko,
0: Safo blessing. 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
0: 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Papa, good morning. My Father's Day. Happy Father's Day. 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Sabri, a shallow light embassy church. Sabri, and I ever form one do seminar. I will be here. Come, come, come. I don't want to do me. I was an issue. And now my channel, and I be Papa be one of forever. Been work with the count tomorrow. No, do brandy. They said it's a bear 17th July. Sabri, I'm going to go for the money. I'm going to go for the money. I'm going to go for the money. I'm going to go for the money. I'm going to go for the money. I'm going to go for the money. I'm going to go for the money. I'm going to go for the money. I'm going to go for the money. I'm going to go for the money. I'm going to go for the money. I'm going to go for the money. I'm going to go for the money. I'm going to go for the money. I'm going to go for the money. I'm going to go for the money. I'm going to go for the money. I'm going to go for the money. I'm going to go for the money. I'm going to go for the money. I'm going to go for the money. I'm going to go for the money. I'm going to go for the money. I'm going to go for the money. I'm going to go for the money. I'm going to go for the money. I'm going to go for the money. I'm going to go for the money. I'm going to go for the money. I'm going to go for the money. I'm going to go for the money. I'm going to go for the money. I'm going to go for the money. I'm going to go for the money. I'm going to go for the money. I'm going to go for the money. I'm going to go for the money. I'm going to go for the money. I'm going

0: Okay, a special good morning to each and everybody listening to Angel 96.1 FM. It's been a while hearing my voice early in the morning. A special happy Father's Day. Oh, fathers.
1: Yes, you
0: better cry.
1: Hallelujah.
0: Right, work up on it, and it might be brave as a sun. And lights embassy. Light embassy, I need the bro, me minda, and you may be a Breno as a sun, and my sabre. Question on a 8 a.m. Yeah, the bebre. Let me say, work up on a corner, we and was sat and shen at the end. Shen and so, we are life transforming messages.

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God will not afflict. This is another wonderful episode. I'm going to pay a special happy Father's Day and come at Mr. Biggie. Mr. Biggie of Light and Buzzy. Enche cry. Hello, your nickers, your pa.

in summer who do I know pay you no so jibre who say oh ramu asana and you want to eat your gun hink a sibiriba hink a sibiriba about riba no money keke ema who do a chain was singing printing kwa hodo ayeti nyina so at the end of the day gonna give an account account be any ade ma and many more anything that we hear say che ya dwene e ben twedi ampon so dum na humo bro dia dum ye obeka kasim bi se ya de abekwa ti twedi ampon yakopon be wa di ni fie for de be sumera de send you obi adwuma and the message dey bro na say God will not afflict. This is episode 6 and the end. And yes, sir, I risk to pay me because it's Skyface. What's it? Or the echo Facebook. And you confirm my parents or quiet. I can't see. I'm not sure if I'm not sure if I'm not sure if I'm not sure if I'm not sure if I'm not sure if I'm not sure if I'm not sure if I'm not sure if I'm not sure if I'm not sure if I'm not sure if I'm not sure if I'm not sure if I'm not sure if I'm not sure if I'm not sure if I'm not sure if I'm not sure if I'm not sure if I'm not sure if I'm not sure if I'm not sure if I'm not sure if I'm not sure if I'm not sure if I'm not sure if I'm not sure if I'm not sure if I'm not sure if I'm not sure if I'm not sure if I'm not sure if I'm not sure if I'm not sure if I'm not sure if I'm not sure if I'm not sure if I'm not sure if I'm not sure if I'm not sure if I'm not sure if I'm not sure if I'm not sure if I'm not sure if I'm not sure if I'm not sure if I'm not sure if I'm not sure if I'm not sure if I'm not sure if I'm not sure if I'm not sure if I'm not

Mr. Bismarck. Receptionist. Papa, I'm you wish happy for this day. Ryan Johanna went home or more and say, won't you mean boy Juma Pa? God bless you so much. Any moment from now, I put in your main and crown or dear my head. So about coming, you know, what you know, your rabbit church in Simon. I am a queen, no one so afraid. And some may be teen, oh, yes, and be sad and answer him one idea back. So I will say, oh, papa, and now when you're being Father's Day. I'll be back soon.

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3: God will not afflict. God will not afflict. And our team scripture is taken from Lamentations chapter 3, verse 33. Jeremiah said, "For he do not afflict willingly, nor grieve the children of men." Again, "For he do not afflict willingly, nor grieve the children of men." God will not afflict willingly, nor grieve the children of men. What is he saying? He says, it's not God's will, his desire and pleasure. God doesn't take satisfaction when people get afflicted. That's what the prophet is saying. He doesn't grieve people. He doesn't take satisfaction in that. He doesn't do it willingly. He doesn't take satisfaction. He will not do that. He will not do that. That is what he's saying. When a person lacks an understanding of the character of God, he will accept certain wrong messages and doctrines, which just opens the door for the devil to destroy him. Now, as a Christian, it's very important and paramount that you understand that there's nothing like middle ground or neutral grounds. Everyone believes in something. Now, there are some people who say that, as for me, I don't believe in anything. There isn't anyone who does not believe in anything. Everyone believes in something. You see, the atheist who says that I don't believe in God. Yeah, you believe in something. That belief is believing that there is no God. Everyone believes in something. So if you're a Christian and you say you don't believe in divine healing, this is what sometimes Christians don't understand. And they become angry when for some of us we preach about divine healing. If you say you don't believe in divine healing, what you are saying is that it's God's will for people to be sick. May not have done down to you, but that's what you believe. If you don't believe in divine healing, then you are saying that you believe that it's God's will for people to be sick. This is why sometimes some good Christians even get destroyed by sicknesses and all those things. And because you say you don't believe in divine healing, you are saying that it's God's will for people to be sick. Now ask every Christian, is God powerful? They say, yeah, God is powerful. Can God do everything? Yeah, God can do everything. Okay, if so, if I'm holding bread and my daughter is asking me for bread, oh, dad, I'm hungry. Dad, I'm hungry. Give me bread to eat. I want bread to eat. I'm hungry. I'm holding the bread. And I still become reluctant in giving her the bread. What does that mean? It means that it's not my desire and my will for her to have the bread. I want her to be hungry, continue being hungry, even though I can do something about it. So if you are saying that God is all-powerful and can do everything, and then someone is sick and you are saying they don't believe in divine healing, God is not ready to help the person out, you are saying that it's God's will for people to be sick. That is what you are saying. That's what you believe in. And that's why sometimes some of these evil things happen to Christians and destroys them. Because there are certain Christians and pastors who preach that when people are in sicknesses and afflictions, that God is trying you with that, God is proving you with that. But God says, I do not afflict willingly. God will not afflict willingly. God doesn't do that. See, scripture says that God, now the Bible says that woe is he that caused good evil and evil good.
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3: When a Christian doesn't have his spiritual senses exercised to discern between good and evil, he is a babe. He's a spiritual babe. It doesn't matter your title. He may call you bishop, apostle, pastor, or whatever. if you don't, you can't discern between what is good or if what comes from God, what comes from the devil, you are a baby in the things of the spirit. That's what the Bible says in Hebrews. Doesn't matter your title or what they call you. When you read Hebrews chapter 5, it tells that such people, they are babes. Scripture says that God doesn't afflict willingly. It's never God's desire to afflict or try any Christian with afflictions or diseases. God doesn't do that. In the Old Testament, when such things came upon God's covenant people, it was because they had gone astray. And even in that, he had to bear for such things to come upon them in the hope that they were going to repent. When you read Amos chapter 4 verse 10, the prophet says, talking about God, I have sent among you the pestilence after the manner of Egypt. Your young men have I slain with the sword and have taken away your horses. And I have made the stink of your camps to come up unto your nostrils. Yet have you not returned unto me, said the Lord. You see, so God says that when I allowed these things to come unto you, when I allowed those same pestilences and the pandemics and the epidemics that went upon the Egyptians, when I allowed those to come unto you, it was in the hope that you repent, but yet have you not returned unto me. Meaning that it was not his desire to do that. And he had to allow this, because the people have gone astray. Like David said, says, before I was afflicted, I went astray. You see, so we also, God has to bear and endure this for people that he loved, the children of his love, to go through this in the hope that they will repent and come to their senses. But the Lord says, yet have you not returned unto me. You see, yet have you not returned unto me. He says, yet have you not returned unto me. I allow this to come upon you in the hope that you repent, but yet have you not returned unto me. It wasn't my will and desire, but yet have you not returned unto me. Those who preach that God puts sickness and afflictions to try the Christian, ask them if they will try their children with cancer, tuberculosis, diabetes, etc., etc. So they will not do that. Why will you not do that? Why won't you prove and try your own child with these diseases? Because you know that it's not love to do that. It's evil to do that. It's wrong to do that. Yes, till you pray that God will do that. So this is just common sense. You see, they pray that God will do that. If you will not do that, how much God, who is love, love personified, love himself, wisdom himself, why will he do that? So Jesus asked the evil Jews, he says, if you then being evil, know how to give good gifts to your children, how much more will your Father who is in heaven give good things to those who ask him? Matthew chapter 7 verse 11. If even the evil knows that it is wrong to put sickness on his child, God knows better. It's wrong and evil to refer Satan's work to God. Peter said, how God anointed Jesus of Nazareth with the Holy Spirit and with power, who went about doing good and healing all who were oppressed by the devil, for God was with him. Acts chapter 10 verse 38. Now this Peter walked with the Lord Jesus for 3 years, and he saw all the miracles that Jesus performed. Now remember that there were people, you see, there are people that Jesus healed, that he made us aware that their sickness resulted from sins that they committed. There are some people he healed, and he let us know that their sickness was because they have committed certain sins. Now, it doesn't mean that everyone who was sick has committed sin, but then there are some people that specifically their sickness came from their own personal sins that they have committed. And he healed them. Now, Peter was there when he was healing them. But in this scripture, Peter says that Jesus healed all that were oppressed by the devil. So as long as Peter is concerned and the Holy Spirit is concerned, even those whose sickness were as a result of their own personal sins, they were not oppressed by God. See, they were oppressed by the devil. meaning that their sins open the door for Satan to be able to inflict and oppress and attack their bodies. But it wasn't Papa God who oppressed them. Because there are some people who say that when you sin, then God will put sickness on you. God says, no, when you sin, it opens the door for Satan to do that to you. You see, that's why he tells us, it's my son, my children, get wisdom in all thy getting, get understanding. God wants his children to get understanding and know what is from the devil and what is from God. So Peter says that all he healed were oppressed by the devil and not God. The Bible says, for he do not afflict willingly, nor grieve the children of men. So beloved, if anyone comes to you with a wrong message, an evil message that God is putting sickness on you to try you, you stop that the person right in his track, that the God, your father that you know, he will not afflict willingly. He doesn't do that. God bless you. There are certain Christians who are afraid of witchcraft and devils. The things they say, how they respond to situations and their conversation in life, all attest to a fear of the demonic. For many, the problem really is that though they quote the scripture, greater is he that is in me than he that is in the world, they are not truly persuaded by the abiding presence of God in them. It has just become a religious statement, the reason why Christians are defeated in life. Every human has a purpose in life. Find that purpose and

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1: Special, special happy birthday, Eko Ediama, Mrs. Elizabeth Mafu. 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Collins, oh, sorry, we're here, pa. Just a cast of Bahunfa, Mrs. Elizabeth Mafu, Nami Estra Bibribi, and on this special day, yeah, Ura, who couldn't adore for any Unianum, Safuina, a country in Anna say, happy, happy, happy, happy birthday, and Radio Unshra, Mao de Wakoma Pe, Samawari, you know, Nami Unshra, the opinion now, Mamma Quatintia, what Dinisica, a woman. My only Oname, wishing you are the best.
0: Angel.

0: Angel.
1: Okay, another wonderful, happy birthday going to lovely baby girl, Abigail. 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
1: Right, happy birthday to you, Nana Jua. 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We are from Kwesi Skyface of Angel FM. And this is Kratwe Eba. Hey, I'm on phone. 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

0: Right, a special happy Father's Day to all fathers. 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And when those listening to me far and near, yeah, we see Obia happy Father's Day. A soft one, nom, and ne, as a phone penny in four, a janomoa, mutimi bomb homo day, and we say if he be beer, but to ye beer. On this special day, dear countrymen, you know how to say, Yami Unslamo. 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
0: 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And a special day. Oh yeah, Papa Kwa Oshaba. And a memo happy Father's Day.
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0: 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Talking about the Silk Road in our Ashanti region. Nene, me pacho, ene, Father's Day. 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

0: 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Happy First Day Day! Father's famous saying. Well, let's go, sir. And then Father's Day.
1: Oh, and then Father's Day, Mitya. Hey, Father's Day, we. Oh, I have been maybe, I know. Jai Station, BAT, and it's

0: Father's Day, de wura, bosumi we mwa, besi sabriya. I am a deep presenter, sir. I can't hear you. Until I'm presented. I'm a man, I'm a new station, BAT, NNT, Angel.
1: Fantastic. The show goes on, I'm going to tell Alaska, I'm going to tell you, I'm going to tell you. Energy, energy. I'm going to tell you, phone line, send them out. Me say na your Father's Day me patcho me cho credit for free. 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Oh credit for free. Sra gine wa aska sene de cho ne general se de general. Na happy birthday de me timi start e bramefa o to so ne asasi din start. Ye Kenya so cho jam pon na kuro pon ye da wase. Pen so odi abedri God we thank you for how far you brought us. Challenge is not easy from January to this time. In so fa ebi mo eja sisi bi mo ebi eja ebi ebi so ko wale ebi me no se samlo bi su bi so na papa wu o chale mo ade ato wani mo hyade mo am papa anti ase mo hyade mo hyade ye ne se bi me fa sra ke se ko ma doctor the supremacy doctor chairman general doctor kwaku otin papa nyagopun shao. 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Na the people in tears. Sasa Murphy, the Brazma Teflon. Obentila from the junior manager. Mr. David. I don't see your progress manager, Papa. Progress manager, Bia Bako, but I'll be a fake. And you must win enough from morning show up to evening. Meet me, body. Because of people one, you're gonna.
2: Get too much killing for this club, and then
1: no. It's a boom, I come 1 more minute, and I'm a check credit for free. 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

0: 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O frame I be man no watch out. 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Enye kasa tinte. Hello.
1: Hello.
0: Yes, sir. Good morning.
1: Good morning, sir.
0: First, sir, I can say free.
1: Pacho, I can say free. Pepe apenya.
0: Pepe apenya. Hello. Hello. Yes, sir. Jaye, mami, jaye, mami. Any braba, any braba. Any farazi, any braba. Also.
1: Thank you, sir.
0: Oh,
1: okay. Your friend, Peter, why I'm Peter.
0: Okay. Oh, yeah, papa. Now, so, when your papa.
1: Oh, my
0: friend. What's the same? So, when your papa. And now, when your papa.
1: Oh, my papa.
0: Wow.
1: Your friend, he will be me.
0: Wow, dear.
1: Your friend, he will be me. He will be me. He will be me.
0: Okay, okay. Maybe let me be that's a Uoba.
1: That's it.
0: Uoba.
1: I know.
0: Okay, what's your name? Bye bye.

0: Hello.
1: Hello.
0: Baby, I'm from Sierra Leone. Every
1: my guest in Gazefri Chronom.
0: Oh, guest in Chronom. Oh, no money. Yes, I'm from Bobo. Number is
1: 0246-1999.
0: Masa. Masa, Bobo number is 0246-1999. So, I'm going to blame you.
1: 0246.
0: 0246.
1: 19.
0: 99.
1: 99. 08.
0: 08. Papa.
1: Papa.
0: Wow.
1: My papa.
0: Oh,
1: Marseille. My mother is
0: a Masa, you study you. You, my catch.
1: Maybe sign your ma. And my mom working spare oils in your
0: Omunye na beti wonka meti after the show ne besa no credit na ma wo ba wo ma bibre se wala wati wo hello
2: hello
0: yes sir good morning
2: director
0: happy Father's Day
2: the same to you
0: me pa cho yo ye papa na se onya papa
2: ba jo me ye papa
0: wa wo
2: ma ye nan
0: o ma ye nan wa ye DNA why DNA?
2: About your daddy.
0: We are in your DNA.
2: 54.
0: 21. 2-1. After the show,
2: Betty and
0: Gawa, many of us was on your DNA.
3: Oh, yeah, DNA. My DNA acquired a 9 there. Wow, pa, why?
0: Also a 9, and 9-4.
3: And 9-4. And yeah, wow, yeah, no, quite a
0: hello.
4: Hello.
0: Yes, sir. Good morning.
4: Good morning, sir.
0: Happy Father's Day.
4: Thank you, sir.
0: I'm going to go to the house.
4: I'm going to go to the house.
0: 053 01 31 91 91 93 start to be on 053 051 91 91 hey 053 911 hey 91 91 when you're not married, okay, me producer, I said, generous, when I'm man, when I'm man, why after the show, no, you're the number, but you don't want to finish, I send you my wife.
4: Oh,
0: Angel FM. What be your prize? Oh. Day prize, no be today prize. Hey. To the left, back to the right. Now lean back. This is Angel 96.1 FM Father's Day Party. Your
1: prize.
0: 0246677566.
2: Hello.
0: Yes, sir. Good morning.
2: Bye.
0: Happy Father's Day.
2: Amen.
0: Where your papa?
2: I'm passing your papa. My old tree.
0: What would tree? Am I going to be my back?
2: Mama
0: mi na mawa ko. Oyin na
2: ah.
0: Oye DNA.
2: No.
0: Mate after the show mate. So we the carry first. Yeah for Ghana. If you with it, we should jam it. Make you no carry bed. Hello. Chama General, happy Father's Day.
5: Thank you.
0: Yeah, from Seneca Sefrin. Hello. Hello. Yes, sir. Happy Father's Day.
5: Thank you. Same to you.
0: Thank you, bro. Your first Seneca Sefrin.
5: What's the ball? Yeah,
0: well, I can see you. Yeah, I'm saying,
5: what's the same thing?
0: Okay, you have to send credit to my wife after the show, friend. I'm going to do that. Well, let's go, sir.
6: That's who you said.
7: Hello, good morning. Chama, happy Father's Day.
8: Thank you.
7: Yeah, first, like I said, friend.
8: Oh,
7: so two bar. There was some. But so, network in Japan, Jababi, my mom, Mr. Name Penisemic. Jababi, Mr. O, them so P, and inside on them. Wow. Hello.
8: Yo. Happy Father's Day.
7: Thank you, and
8: thank you.
7: Thank you, bro. Thank you, bro. My bachelor, oh, my
8: I'm
7: not
8: you.
7: I'm not you. Okay, what about Papi Abetiano? I am a young man.
9: Morning.
7: Happy Father's Day.
9: Thank you very much.
7: Oh, Papa Bia, bet you are not pay.
9: Father,
7: oh, Papa Bia, not pay. Bet you are no.
9: Father, film.
7: Oh, Father, swear film.
9: Father,
7: oh, girlfriend, Marshalling. Now, oh, ma.
9: Father, Baba.
7: One gap.
9: Father.
7: Okay. After the show, no bet you and come. I don't remember to do. I know Bia bet you are no Papa Bia, no person watching. Hello.
10: Hello.
7: Yes, sir. Good morning.
10: Good morning.
7: Happy Father's Day.
10: Thank you.
7: Ebacho, oh, but Papi Abetchi, I'm sorry, I'm
10: too aso. I did it on King. What official text you ever do and about?
7: Hey, don't care, Papa.
10: Bakupe.
7: Don't care. Do you come aside?
10: Do you come aside?
7: When I don't care, Papa, Bobo, you no.
10: Ah,
7: what about my name? No, but I'm going to
10: tell you. Oh, I'm enjoying the care of the gas in the suit, so I'm going to kiss you.
7: Okay.
10: And I'm about to buy the one who has ready kind.
7: Oh, I don't say Papa for you. We're man or Muku.
10: Never mind. Papa now, and I said, yeah, you're swinging in IG.
7: No, of him. Okay, so then what's in the name of the energy? After the show, the number between the number of credit in amount.
10: My number,
7: yeah, you be producer. No, I'm picking to you. Another, it's made me, yeah, after the show, made the number of my mom, number of them, number of them. Hello, happy Father's Day, happy Father's Day, no good money. When I happy Father's Day in Kwani, the man, DJ.
11: I'm Tony from Cooper Market.
7: Tony,
11: where? Cooper Market.
7: Cooper Market is the same.
11: The channel is the same.
7: Okay.
11: And the Matachi, Omono, Matajo, Cooper BB, and the United States.
7: Okay. Now, Cooper Show, after the show, friend, never credit my wife.

0: Hello.
1: Hello, good morning.
0: Morning, sir. You're first, like I said, free. Patasi.
1: Tabret.
0: Oh, Quabret is saying.
1: Tabret,
0: yeah. Oh, wow. I could pull Tabret, yeah. Okay. And I will probably have a chance at an angle.
1: Yeah. That's.
0: Okay.
1: Okay.
0: I'm going to say,
2: Obuten sim no. So say the what do?
3: Enya mia, as dan koma angel rock mixer, abwa mi pa. Na wrap with some damn yeah, DJ.

0: Jimmy, but more free and after the show, no more first like G, and I'm in fact credit to my woman. I'm an only country on two. Now I'm a gas like G, Miaza, Miss Minaza. Number is 0595 782. What's Gaza? Did you mommy?
1: 0595 0595 782 782 782 639 639 yeah after the show no first like G. Mami go studio then studio I say what else can I say? Ah, nyami adam doctor daroma ya hon ye pa ye hon den sebo no amofo show o facebook amofo show tiktok amobusa se walaskasa ene fadezi oya maya walaskasa yo bia
2: One of Angel Rock Mixer. I'm an assistant. Why a thing? No, no, so your friend of father. 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Your friend also cries. 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
0: Okay.
2: Into open Walaskasa. 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
0: Okay, I'm over because I ought to also cry. Usa, not to understand me.
2: Also cry, Usa. 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Also cry, Usa. 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
0: wow am fo be so mo follow o Facebook TikTok o mu wen
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1: o call phone so accessories sa ya wo bibi to say NVDA voice prompt
0: okay
1: a mao guidelines we okay. Are blind da nti me say Android phone touch phone ya you see me you should be no O WhatsApp me a ebe ka kire me akin kan kire me ama mama reply.
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0: 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Davida. Talk to the mic for me, Davida.
2: Sly Dumba.
0: Hey, y'all cash in the building.
3: Yes, Sly to the whole yassi.
0: Y'all cash in the building.
3: Yes, Sly to the whole yassi.
0: Fantastic. I enjoy this one on 1FM. Mr. Moa Mofrim is saying, Mr. Munja, after the show, no more film, I'm the Mukedita, man. Why? I'm in fact, credit. Yeah, I'm not a scarcer. I said, I'm a boy, I'm a artist, I'm a tosser, I'm a and I said, you're the general. Hey, Davida, that's a it's been a long time, Charlie. Where have you been, baby girl?
2: I'm there.
0: You still live in the gang?
2: Yeah, I still live in the gang.
0: How's the music?
2: Everything cool.
0: Who is Davida? Who is Davida?
2: Yeah.
0: But I'm say Davido. Davida.
2: Davida music. Yeah. Hey, Afrobeat artist.
0: Okay.
2: And very soon, we are hoping, say, a bit me a blue. Wow. So we have a song called Rising.
0: Rising.
2: No, be
0: yeah. Before rise, I was all the kind of new be buy.
2: You discover by money.
0: Money.
2: Yes.
0: Now, some of you busawa Davida. What's that time music? So far, how many months? How many years?
2: Oh, enche vibre 2 years ababa enche vibre.
0: Wow.
2: I finish see any manager in Kakaka.
0: You say when your manager?
2: Bachan.
0: I asan.
2: Bachan.
0: Ituba odi jakokoma. Davida, can you be saying music to sing?
2: Music, you cool.
0: Yeah.
2: Anya bete.
0: Mm-hmm.
2: Ube born yom cry, we catch her down for some cool use sound no.
0: Mm-hmm.
2: Like within a short second, obey video. Ube doing say our sound crown where you see. And so be quite a video. Na you quit. Ah, obey was say, ah, I don't know where you see sound. Obey catch us so obey you. But I say be quite good sound. Na yes, our sound where you. But music ne dear. And fire,
0: why you obasano? Now the music, why you small girl woman? And my someone to say, maybe Tata Um. Because I'm a fool, sana. Or bad when you music, I'm playing fano. If I were to be jay.
2: Bad you music, obre pan. Ghana music, and kasa madi obre.
0: Itu broom.
2: Oh, me de minyamre.
0: Wow. Well, first track, what's your first thing?
2: My first track is money.
0: Mami freestyle about money, and sana yako latest track.
2: Sleepless night for a girl like me.
0: Energy.
2: For a girl like me, Baba God, oh, Oluwami.
0: Oh,

0: Davida. Talk to the mic for me, Davida.
1: Sly Dumba.
0: Hey, y'all cash in the building.
2: Yes, Sly to the whole yassi.
0: Y'all cash in the building.
2: Yes, Sly to the whole yassi.
0: Fantastic. I was saying, I enjoy this one, 1FM. Mr. Moa, my friend, is Mr. Munjai. After the show, no more film. I'm the Mukedita, man. Why? I'm the Mukedita. Yeah, I'm the Mukedita. I said, I'm the Mukedita. I'm the Mukedita. I'm the Mukedita. And I said, you the general. Hey, Davida, that's the it's been a long time, Charlie. Where have you been, baby girl?
1: I'm there.
0: You still live in the gang?
1: Yeah, I still live in the gang.
0: How's the music?
1: Everything cool.
0: Who is Davida? Who is Davida?
1: Yeah.
0: But I'm say Davido. Davida.
1: Davida music. Yeah. Hey, Afrobeat artist.
0: Okay.
1: And very soon, we are hoping, say, it will be a blue. Wow. So we have a song called Rising.
0: Rising.
1: No, be
0: yeah. Before rising, who the kind of you be buy?
1: You discover by money.
0: Money.
1: Yes.
0: Now some of you busawa Davida. What's that time? Is it so far? Many months? How many years?
1: Oh, enchevibre. 2 years, Ababa. Enchevibre.
0: Wow.
1: I finna see any manager and think kakaka.
0: You say when your manager?
1: Bachan.
0: Aya sound.
1: Bachan.
0: Ituba odi jakokoma. Davida, can you be saying music to sing?
1: Music, you cool.
0: Yeah.
1: Anya bete.
0: Mm-hmm.
1: Ube born yum crowd we catch her down for some cool use sound no.
0: Mhm.
1: Like within a short second obey video ube do say our sound crown where you see o. And so be kwa kwa video na ikwechi. Ah, ube busan say ah, I don't know where you see sound. Ube catch us o, obey you. But say ube kwa ko busa no na anya say sound where you see. But music na there. And fire obre.
0: And fire obre why obasa no. Na no music mo yes small girl woman and me masama na to say me maybe tata um.
1: Because
0: some of you say na oba do nya wura music mpa e fe no fa wo to beje.
1: Radio your music obre pam. Ghana music and kasa madi obre.
0: It do broom.
1: Oh me dey nya mre.
0: Wow. O first track o se fe sen.
1: Me first track e money.
0: Mummy fist about money na yansa na ya ko latest track na so.
1: Sleepless night for a girl like me.
0: Energy.
1: For a girl like me, Baba God, Oluwa me.
0: Oh?
1: Oluwa me.
0: Talk to
1: anything
0: them.
1: I do, all eyes on me.
0: Hey, all eyes on me.
1: Give me money, that's all I need.
0: Hey,

0: Thunder.
1: His name
0: is... He come here to play.
1: Yeah, wow. Her name is Davida. Davida, my phone is so confusing.
0: Oh, me want me teens.
1: Teens.
0: Yeah, 17, 18, 19.
1: Yeah, we should be.
0: We should be. Ah, need them. Also
1: in Timinka. Clonagin is smart.
0: No, of course.
1: So far, my phone is also the latest. Biaba.
0: But try him.
1: Latest, what's your finish?
0: Rise and Impeja.
1: Why rising?
0: Okay, rising in Numbia.
1: Yeah.
0: Your bar, nice old baswa. A man for be brave, catch us, emfa. A be crab, catch us, untimin to your son, could see every year. What's all dear dreamer become home?
1: Yeah.
0: But we are upcoming artists, a mecha chose, emma, a biaqua could share a big stars be, my catch us, emfa. Just keep on the hard work. Now, there be the bino, a day, or munyan, a day, a befa.
1: And
0: that's why my title is Rising. Yeah.
1: So far, the Rising by a month for business. What about Eddie? How many months and how many weeks?
0: No, me de by this month, yeah, 15th June. It's probably, I don't know when it is.
1: And then 21st.
0: 21st, yeah. And the streaming, it's quite impressive.
1: Oh, wow. Okay, Rising, what to the same? I mean, two freestyle about Rising.
0: Okay. Back then, nobody sent me. Dreams big, but my pocket empty. Studio night, no food, just energy. But I swear, say fire day inside me's life. People love say we no go reach.
1: Oh.
0: But I de grind down, no de sleep.
1: Energy.
0: Every beat I de preach my pain. One day I go stand them, go call my name. Hey, mama pray, make I no give up. Friends they fall, but I stand tough.
1: Oh.
0: From a sacrum to the main stage, I de write my story page by page. Them no know my struggle, them no see my tears, but I hold my faith through the years.
1: Hey, let me tell you, let me tell you, I said the energy, I know what day.

0: Nyame be your inyameta. 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

0: Say the girl will suffer go blow. 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
0: run my race.
1: Hello.
0: From zero to light, I they rise. 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
1: Oh,
0: all the painted melody. 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
1: It's another banger. I beg. You kid them. You do it all. Her name is Devita on Angel 96.1 FM. The show is Elasticity Jam every Sunday, 10 a.m. to 12 midday. When I say bye-bye to you, the name is Umi. The same is Sly G alongside Walaskasa, Yao Kesh, and Asiedu the General, Mr. Bismarck, the security point. Was show. Devita.
2: Sly
1: Dumba. I'm going to go to the community and say,
2: okay.
1: And you know, my mom.
2: Me to my upcoming artist for Omunye ni that's what say beti me afa mo mo.
1: Okay.
2: Let's from say Omunkro mu GD because oh upcoming e din upcoming that was no.
1: E kro.
2: E bo achi bi din.
1: E kro say so mo yi free mu so.
2: Oh.
1: Say me free mu supers.
2: No kro say.
1: We are coming like a soldiers.
2: Yeah. So any upcoming artist be a me we show say me kwai say we give you up.
1: Oh yeah.
2: Your time will surely come.
1: Wow.
2: Yeah.
1: So for my for bisa Devita Mezo. Henderson ya Eva.
2: Oko baby, TikTok Devita Music, Instagram Devita Music, Facebook Chese baby, and you know that all platforms that are boom play Apple Music, Spotify, hey,
1: you
2: know
1: me that baby. Dawson. Devita say, what's that music no? When you show should be able.
2: That be me yanya show be a.
1: And Obi say say a record label ben is so doing abo mo.
2: Enclan Media.
1: Enclan Media.
2: I try.
1: Now come here, first wish you mo.
2: Oh. I can't say to
1: you Hamper.
2: I'm surprised you.
1: And then
2: I'm surprised.
1: Of course. I'm going to be a little bit. Okay. And I quit for this. You saw Papa Bia Nadia Flaway.
2: For how far he has brought me.
1: Yeah.
2: Now, met down my manager say, okay. For this song. Because me and himself rising,
1: yeah,
2: you'll be a keke. Yeah. It's a song I bet me, I'm a me breakthrough. So, me and my manager say, now, quit for this day.
1: Yeah.
2: I mean, sure, no, the wife show me who be a
1: new
2: man. And I feel so sly. Me that was it.
1: Oh.
2: Wow, mommy, I couldn't bet now. I say,
1: I mean,
2: sure, I mean, Pedro, I mean, your case. And I feel me buy, I'm in corner, me buy.
1: Yeah.
2: My name is biggest Adjo, my superstar.
1: Yeah.
2: Adjo in the building, Adjo, I mean, sure.
1: Adjo.
2: Every support, every love, every care.
1: Wow.
2: Thank you so much, and God bless you. And studio managers, everybody, thank you so much, and keep going.
1: Yeah.
2: Yeah.
1: Okay, if you'll be beside your show, be Koso. And I'll voice any day. And if you are born in the world, I'll feature out to Swa.
2: Okay.
1: Oh, na maybe I say we bet my link up.
2: No,
1: akusini sonaka. Maybe a for booking is
2: biya. Okay. Okay. Number is 0599290720.
1: Yeah, but three. I know about more promo. Oh. What's another thing about it? But number now we buy. We bet to beat him. Say be a show be koso. We so or toso. And I say be a like or turn you a musician. Say I catch it here. You also even over. When we say we are baby, you never know. But when we say we test our bed, no, when you are my baby, da. Eti, when we say they are canny promotion, can create me na kamo mi no. Eti, bubu na mesini bim.
2: Number is 0559 0599 92 90 90 7 2 2 0 5 9 0 5 9 9 2 9 0 9 0 7 2 2 0 5 9 9 2 9 0 9 0 7 2 2
1: Okay, Devita, better was it. Well, let's go, sir.
3: First one, no.
1: Money.
3: Me beside say
1: money, no.
3: Money, no.
1: Na
3: all yet day. Oh, say oh, wow. My friend say oh, to console anyway. I be betting about 3 more console and him say fire anyway. Ebi ano wada and no tin any no boy no. And I said then and now all ye na then time no then and now all yas and you never seen it.
1: Okay, Davida, obusa was him.
2: Okay,
1: so what here?
2: Maybe all money, no more SS. Nurses, no SS, no more thing. I'm sorry, dear student.
1: Okay,
2: now back
1: transportation.
2: So, transportation and no cost. It's me for Brema be an aquatic.
1: Hey,
2: it's not a more thing. So, I thought T-shirt SRC because we are in the same tunnel. We are 20 day. We are coming. I'm saying, so money when you go come away, my job. And I'm saying, say, we come meet me there. You know, papa. We share me papa. And I say, boom. You're the money buy.
1: No, let's ask Matias.
3: Matias.
1: No, my dear man. Okay, David, I'm going to say, I'm going to say, let's say,
4: pardon, pa.
1: Instead of also trendy giddy you.
4: Yes, like you man hitting
1: quite. Debia Melcome and Pedro, your cash, no name, your cash, no name,
4: yeah.
1: I'm a transfer as Winiska, Master.
4: Yes, like a fuckery,
1: a fuckery, a fuckery, a fuckery, a fuckery, eh? Debbie, are you your cravy? Wouldn't you be going to come and see the Master? Muska, or Slavaka is a Master Cobra, and I send him for Mumona, man. I'm going to be saying your cash, who is our cash?
4: DJ Sly, me ma tie for atse ya okeshe superstar bia okumase a amika okumase represent Ghana yeah a final system ni ma obon homodin kakra kra oba and ya okeshe artist bia ye afro hip hop artist our system ni yeah
1: okay ya okeshe ma vuma ka ebisu last week boys but some started 20 years ni ebisu 30 years and I'm saying who of you say who started me it's not what I had to move. But was like a question, baby. You know, your guys was starting music, you know. The video I said was starting 2 years in me. But I said, no, why are the star? Why is TV? Enough from a star. Why is a star? I saw two. It was a sooner be out to an S. David and I'm more. What was that? Many years and how many months?
4: Yes, I started 5 years in my money. I'm winning.
1: Okay.
4: Yeah, 5 years, Jenny, my money. I'm winning.
1: Okay. Now, what's that? You're saying?
4: Oh, my name is DJ Sly. Yes, that's the name is a cool.
1: Hey,
4: I say, young cross, via young cross in the my father be all starting my me honour to any sukakra. To only be in the studio first, no, your friend, say, Charlie, I have brass studio cause, my own say, and you talent in war.
1: Okay.
4: By support to the night, into a studio, the I am in town, Russian and Yanya Martins.
1: Okay.
4: Yes, that's here, the Kakra, and the other drill everywhere.
1: Okay. Monsieur, I saw when you be to say, Kala.
4: Kalabi.
1: Kalabi.
4: Yeah.
1: I don't know you to say some style be.
4: Some style be.
1: And a lie.
4: And a lies. Lies.
1: Lies. Okay. Yeah. It is a new man. And then I can't buy.
4: Tracks and all. My fans say EP be na me deba. And I'm a EP ako a me deba outwa. Me pese me promotion.
1: You better can't call by this thing. That's all the kind of be by. Asana. The only promotion.
4: Me try is dosu.
1: But so Kalabi no wa.
4: Kalabi. And last time by me the bioko am ni Kalabi ne. Your friend is saying blessings nearby.
1: Blessings
4: in the doors, but now they're in the tracks and I'm paying me a promotion.
1: Dianidian, Calabino.
4: Calabino, and I'm some stibby.
1: Mammy Calabino freestyle, I'm a shay.
4: Calabino. And you be a trendy power media.
1: Yeah, yeah,
4: I'm a home. And I'm a me say, Calabia, Chiremia, Chiremia, Chiremia, Chiremio, do.
1: Oh,
4: dear, dear, be a Chiremia, Chiremia, Chiremia, Chiremio, do.
1: Okay.
4: Name is Sammy for a crampon soup, be binti.
1: Bibinti.
4: No be a king be so actually mean so my vimpo.
1: My vimpo
4: matrasi apanani masem padi am rani mi jani semeto dumpa bium padie confusion.
1: Hey.
4: Cause matrasi apanani masem padi am rani mi jani to dumpa bium padie confusion.
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0: Hey, no so dummy. 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
0: or say dear me do na no nyame. 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
1: Kalawi. 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
0: just like Kalawi, where your eyes fucking.
1: I'm over because I'm not going to break your heart.
0: Oh, David. Yeah, you won't break your heart in India.
1: Baby, you can't be in Kalani if anything.
0: Kalani, dear, my name is Kalakulu. My Kalabia.
1: I am your, yeah, watch. What's me, Busa say? What's his wife, I'm massing?
0: In Sue.
1: Offer, am I? Or Bafi me?
0: What's my pharmacy?
1: I don't mess with
0: you. Oh, now cry, my new girlfriend.
1: Baba Fabida.
0: My Fabida, dear.
1: It's what the girl no one here in the Cobos anime.
0: Oh, and you're getting one here by my sister, and my assembly, baby, no. Me honey said, and why am I, man? Cinema, I never be baby.
1: Well, as Cassa say,
0: a man, a being kind of cream, and Cassa man, you know, by a bimo.
1: Okay.
0: And kind of cream.
1: Okay.
0: And to me, my first time I meet the meaty, my colabino. There no one may, and my moon said,
1: so stay alone.
0: Yeah.
1: Now you focus about your music.
0: Sanity.
1: Wow, fantastic. And the second track, what's the finishing?
0: Second track near Lies. And I'm about to eat him.
1: And they say, yeah, bo.
0: And they say, you're out.
1: And they say, you're bonny giddy.
0: They say, you're bonny giddy giddy giddy. I
1: know. Because I'm going to just type in answer.
0: Stab in an EP in the title.
1: Okay.
0: Name the banner and nine tracks by the title of the EP.
1: But it's a lie, no? I say.
0: And you hear some stab in.
1: Stab in.
0: From me to license. License out. Yeah.
1: Okay, my meeting, my meeting, my meeting. Your cash in the building.

0: His name is Yaokesho 99.1 FM. Ebusaya Yaokesho men jensa as na Davida music and a waraska sa. Oh wow. Ame ko wara Yaokesho bi mo yao.
1: DJ Sly.
0: No say anyu no. Bi so oboma mamu.
1: Some style bi ne de abrabo mo nsem.
0: Okay.
1: Yes. Cause abrabo ne to de bia na ye style bi.
0: Okay.
1: Ne to de bia ye to de bi so anye. By own comedy, I know I didn't know a funny sir. Cause small time repair wedding.
0: Ever bar.
1: Yeah.
0: Okay. And I say, send another banger.
1: Yeah, I send out.
0: Out that it is Philip, you know. And I was having
1: a titan lice.
0: Lice?
1: Yeah, lice.
0: Mammy Freestyle about lice.
1: I know they are not aware or dumb in some.
0: I know they will be there or do, though. I didn't see or dumb. I don't know if I know, you know.
1: Oh, na me shano, me know about it. I'm mean, money feel all right, cause.
0: Then you say man, oh, sometimes my guys am too. Opa man, it's kadama. Man, if I can up, I plug yellow and I guess one far.
1: Yes, we'll be 2:17 man. I will be the credit score 8 minutes.
0: 8 minutes. 8 minutes.
1: I know
0: I've been power. Hey, I can. Is it very? Wide well,
1: hey, I know it's so rough.
0: Oh, 17. Can't take a cake. Mobile money, send them go didi.
1: 10 cities.
0: Wow,
1: fast. I have some on.
0: But what bread?
1: Yeah, he's a crime man. They say I am home.
0: Mamela,
1: so many at the answer to what
0: Mamela and freestyle. I mean, I
1: license of Messi, Messi, Mecca, Mini Mido, BSM, or see the Mecca, Ayo, do massem, or see Mecca, Mini Mido, BSM, share, or see on Nimbe Becco, or see Minkua, oh, na lie, a cabiabo, Minko, Chiao, na lie, or see what you come see a doom, sadu, biao, na lie. 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DJ Sly, anywhere, manga pa.
0: I know them. Mami Timbra, sir. 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

0: he said, Miss, y'all cash. 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Y'all, I'm some wrong, Jim Beam. Yeah, I mean, some blame in Jim Beam.
1: Yeah, you just lie.
0: I want to send you.
1: Maybe I a fine part. You just lie.
0: Yeah. Now, what was the lie? No, what about my mama?
1: And I lie, no, dear man, I need you know, Musu.
0: Okay. To say, man, I'm disappointed too much, are they?
1: That's a superstar, sir. Why, man?
0: I'm not disappointed, your cash. It will be behind, dear.
1: A man in your name, your foot to your name, dear, my man in your name. 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Na entrone doso ana alaskasa
0: me wala walaskasa
1: walaskasa superstar
2: oba type oye obi a onom angel rock mixer oba on disappointed da o
1: ada no be your name
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0: I tell you,
1: IG, my baby, I was such a yaw cash, yaw to the KESH. Yaw cash, and yana cash, and it be tear mouth for baby.
0: Okay,
1: it just like. But I remember the NA KESH.
0: Okay,
1: boy, yaw now know about KESH as also open your name.
0: Wow,
1: oh, baby, yaw cash.
0: Yaw, I'm a fool, but say, if you are sure to be because when I saw for Father's Day, what about Peppy, you and your baby, you and your baby? Oh, that's what you
1: know, Father's Day.
0: Yeah,
1: and Ghana for you know. And Father's Day, ma papa phone nyina. Yeah. Father's Day, na ni yes, I just saw my young boy chine chie. So the Blasters, yeah, they couldn't kunim yane England match no.
0: Okay.
1: And I just saw we nyina na.
0: Oh, meet me here. Where is my mobi?
1: That means because we meet me here. Where is our GD?
0: Oh, my GD.
1: Aha. So you be meeting that match because any other than match of Blaster, I just say I know I don't be again and you be meeting no. That's when you meet the
0: other. Oh, that is. Okay, what's that meeting?
1: It's a no
2: it's
1: oh, me again.
0: Oh, you're one by one.
1: You're one by
0: one.
1: A game.
0: Yes, I again. And you
1: didn't simple class.
0: Yeah, you didn't agree.
1: But I was gassed. Oh,
2: yeah,
1: Gun.
2: Oh, David, yeah, in I have one pioneer. Yes, I got young coaches. I am when you change this in terms.
1: So, Matigas, but changes in
2: Mr. Summit, you know, the own country coach in his. Oh, we are more on your changes in them now.
1: Ah, now, my
2: father is among the changes. You
1: now, my father is on my DJ donation.
0: Okay,
1: happy Father's Day.
0: Wow,
1: sounds on a DJ Sly. Wow, so my happy Father's Day.
0: Now,
1: me and Kasaya Okesh, my mom, happy Father's Day.
0: Yeah,
1: and a Captain the Supremo, happy Father's Day. Or baby, I want on a man, so boys and girls, so be a crowd to a gang. I'm winning a happy Father's Day. Sweetie guy, guy. Navin Ubia, happy Father's Day, SM for life. Samson, I'm a bouncer, I'm a corner, I'm a
0: boy, yeah.
1: Just like, my name is Kata for superstars.
0: Oh, wow.
1: Almost who made the Anosua,
0: or more than
1: you mad, and then the hoop is happy Father's Day. Samson, a hard guy.
0: Mm-hmm.
1: A branch and Osayipa, also such a high guy, or media Anosua, Ubiniano. Or also, my man, happy Father's Day. And then I do my power more body support to your cash.
0: Okay.
1: Sounds now, man. So, boys and girls, and I'm a chair with Bia.
0: Oh, Bia, just so ya. Oh, now I be so feature between the shows, be so, and I said, you're so the bush shows, Bia.
1: And number near 0554
2: yeah.
1: 41
2: 41
1: 22 22 41
2: 41.
1: Message 0554 0554 41 41 22 22 41 41. Yeah.
0: Okay. Super. You never see say in other kinds, sir. Your cash, I'm a tenant. Can name Mamma San could defeat and you remember your cash, la la. They say, you mean, I say no. When you set to a monk one, and they say, you be over being here, but you need some good to defeat, Amra.

His name is, her name is Davida. Her name is Davida. Nana, Father's Day. It's Davida and our mommy. And Father's Day, Papa, or boy, Juma Pao, Kumasi, and Sana, O Friso, Unwuyo, or a former NPP, first in a manner, a seminary, sorry, KM boss. Honorable Sampine, former KM boss, Papa, and Father's Day. Memo, happy Father's Day, and come on, Honorable Sampine. Honorable Yakubu, former KM boss, Papa, baby, you should be a memon kwa with the womb. Mama yoku do room and the bonnie is a bonnie baby solution. And then for this day, and we come on in your Africa and sounds you cheerful. Young guys say, so you cheerful. 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Turn over some pine. Former came a boss, Papa, Mama. 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

Ebatwana kwa Father's Day na me run free King City Atta or say Bantama constituency. 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

And not quite a Father's Day, me fan check a sankoma, Nana Pedro, our Boba joint, okay. Or say, greetings to Nana Pedro at Boba joint at Obuase, Enyenem, from Kase of Angel 96.1 FM. Nana Pedro, our Boba joint, our Obuase, Enyenem. And then, I Father's Day, where you want to go near Bema, Wajina Tum, Nana Kese, Nana Kese, Nana Kese. Awo Angel FM ana wo se okay production o pa yi eti nana baby bia o se bia ye mo happy birthday nana kwaju every ya enua be ma kese awo Angel FM wa wo se ma awo ye ma en shira won ana pe na ye ma nkwa won di wum ana Father's Day no o bia bia don pro ma won yin free jale da o na sika no money no se de vida kan no money ne embrante me bant ma ne

Abusa, and I Father's Day, and I'm going to say, Papa, for my boy, I'm those almost like TNJLF and Kumasi. 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And ready, Muscambra, I'm going to say, Brunians are so, no mind you could room. 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
1: Pusher and Father's Day, Tim A. Refi. Happy birthday, Kessia Elkoma. Member Kwame, I said, happy birthday to our proud member, Kwame Tiger, our book room. Kwame Tiger, our book room. There is so success, happiness, long life. We throw on call for Clean Heart members in our fan club. I say, members of Clean Heart fan club. And I know, yeah, they're my other park, I say, sorry. I would like to see a mood in more so. And rather, more you could do an aqua for this day. But then, Mount Oman, we have a partner good point.

Bekuyampa and FRZ, Emma Gabin Kunwansa. Eti, happy birthday, God is up to you, member, proud member, believer of faith at Asante Mampong. 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Believer, and wa woda nyako punisha ne Father's Day ya idi, enfa inshi lambero, enfa nko sombero, na di biwa akuma shushibia, wade mama sanka.

0: I was such a banner, sir, to my dinner, so I for this day no more with him in a friend of Penny and I, and Yakupon Shamo. 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Utum for Chame. 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Now go punch out. Never the mouth, I'll give you a clash, be our sanka. Namekonam Renfi Renfi, Renfi, Naminka.
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1: Papa, papa, Mr. Richard Dome, our Ejoso, and I'm here. Yesu Media, Franklin Senior, and also Juma Amas School One Nature Mu Video Sunina. Hopefield, Bra Mike, and I'm Yami Fira Joe, also meet your enemy fear for no. Omo, and Mamma, what when you know me be a happy Father's Day.
0: Okay, well, I'll see. And a judgment in JBC, Mr. Ochaba, and also your father, my main channel, Mr. Ochri, Chief Technician. Happy Father's Day, go night to you. Mr. Bonomer, Papa.
2: Oh, but Tim, no, no. Say the what do?
3: 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My rock was some Dalmia Digia, a tutu Siciariano, and I sign a mamma who are dinosaur, mature vitality and energy.
4: Wait, dear Utica, was this a yarn idea? 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

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Yeah. 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

0: 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add the asamoka I will add the asamio turn us on on our money what better to me na o ma di only home ahoden dos ahoden dos ma buru bre o na opaba na emrantia susia na won ho awotwan awuade no eh benya 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
0: 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Baby, no parking. Now, one guy's a wo parking crown. What you say? Would you not quam? And a quanny young quan would ya?
1: Yes,
0: a quanny for all pedestrians, passing all users, and your car back, couldn't he? And she passenger, this will be tinamwa. Obesia. And now, who say passenger back, would you not baby any quan say, oh, fana? Sebi, now, Jina. No, I was a wo coin him. Najina, sir passenger, ne any, oh, he has open a means aqua. Obeba baby, I was a day. O babe furu ayin enya baabiya na wagena se wose obesi ana wahun passenger ba kwa opese ofa nti ni nyina ti amra na obi nti ase na no parking sign ya debi obi call court na nsan me ne me station officer ya bo no kwadu wi so di for so wa semka onka me nti a o parking no anhu se parking no parking sign
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1: commander sada be ko wani mu no obi bibisa say be bia ye kan especially wo ka sprinter no mo single tie ne insecurity or insecure loading, you know. Almost obese, baby, a barrier, so more attorney now, police for jigging a honor. Now, Oma, a was a barrier one day. Sam Rano, or mu any more now, and Oma, or Mudi Echemu, echo.
0: You, Minua Medasi. Minua Swa will be such a question as Medanasi. I'm some medicaca say, most of sarcasm, Omono echo a chiri.
1: Okay.
0: So obi wo honma anye Kumasi na waries waludu sade no. What onya free city center no.
1: Yes.
0: Na waye den wa fane ma no ana wa fani pa na ma na ye den. 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
0: Brandu men kwa lano wo duty yo honuma. Traffic, your friend say, traffic light no, eye juma. 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We, se, e so red. E chere se, wo no, ube jina. Yes. 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
0: 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Udru the nearest police traffic point. 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
1: yes.
0: And Emran before we make we commercial car to say na we make Pragya na commercial business no. You must be 21 years.
1: Okay.
0: And you know the entity I say what can there na me person make can say and kodana o mwe SHS e bi kura high school. Because of Pragya o je high school wa high school.
1: Sir.
0: And you must say ye no ma ye di Pragya na ma o mu no. Yenye very very very careful. Na no nton so court.
1: Yes.
0: Ye do be free airport by. Oni lances ye de na baba ko. And I refer 17 year old boy Ochi Pragya commercial. Ya the number judge now refer to juvenile court for sentence.
1: Okay.
0: And then Ochi the same akolani ya such na adina den aba for riding without license. So okay. So already and crop for pass motorbike. 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
1: yes
0: aye nkola bill between the ages of 16 17 18 thereabout mistake officer be dia dance here akola 15 years or the pragya bobi o s5
1: 16 nipani
0: wo ho a
1: oh
0: sa case na make ye de ko asqua court
1: emma
0: nipa na o de pragya na man no attorney general ma ye charge no.
1: Okay.
0: Say, who the Pragya? Because I was said yes, say, who the car ever mobi atwino. And now the Pragya moto, say two tires, say yes. A tricycle, say a boboya, say na yeah canon. Aye wa who the man no I said yes, say, who be he say nipa no license sir. License near den. Aye valid, aye juma.
1: Yes.
0: A meeting criteria no.
1: Ah,
0: a man no coin. Because sir Pragya ne two tires license near license A.
1: Okay.
0: And your license B.
1: Okay.
0: And our license C. And I was saying, we say, Nipano or license a demo. anya dia sebi obi agina nkwanche ya printer ama no ho asem na yekan licenses ya issue by DVLA e wo se wan hwe sa due diligence ana wan nya sa hwe mu no na odi prage na makola na ye chi akoda na wa odi ama no suso no
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0: 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Ye very careful in talking about the age. Wo lances ni dia.
1: Yes.
0: Na ye valid dia. Ye consider but it must be a category of lances. Mika category ya.
1: Yes.
0: I was say ye lances A and edi twi mutu.
1: Yes.
0: Won timi nka say obi a mo de call parliament in tembae in the lances B. Wo betimi dia twi.
1: Okay.
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0: 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Ebeba. But me jidi say stakeholders ni nyina so de omo. 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
1: 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How about kwan say ye can wasem a ye pragia a barbed triacity a beboy dear nanso a come here sir within a side effect and no a yadoson ache advantage yinya ewo home. Na emuna ye can why who qualify to ride tricycles here or chichimu a de amaye. Commander, ye missa se what can say? Categories of lines is a bit me riders are tricycle. The and the main first time wall lines is B lines is C, you know. A mammy pine say, met me a day, a camp moto, and I say, tricycle.
0: Minya, lines is B, lines is C, lines is E, lines is F. Emra mau quain. Emrano say, lines is A. Moto no, a special machine. And yet vehicle. What you see?
1: Yes.
0: Moto no a special. Enti no moye moto license. Ofa license na ohe ne chia. Categories ni na ya prescribable.
1: Okay.
0: So
1: yes.
0: Ebia license A no aye for moto riders. Meka moto riders wa uchi two tires moto. Wa uchi pragia ana tricycle. Aye ye freno abubuya.
1: Okay.
0: Enti se wo license B. Na wo pese wo sa ko twi sa moto na. Eje se wo ko DVLA. On be fall through the process.
1: Okay.
0: Now qualify after the on be mount A B. Na che se obetima twi moto, obetima san twi car. Ah, category ni A B.
1: Okay.
0: And see the fact say wo B C D going no, even license F no. It doesn't qualify you say obetima eden atwi moto. Moto license aye soronko.
1: Okay.
0: Aye license A.
1: Okay.
0: And it must be valid.
1: Okay.
0: And it must be authentic.
1: Okay.
0: Authentic yeah dear. Make us say sebi goro boy who do lances or DVN or so Fabra Mayamo.
1: Yes.
0: Uben one or the fake lances I heading. It must be authentic, it must be valid.
1: Okay.
0: It must be license A.
1: Okay.
0: Sanity.
1: Good. Now Mr. Sir, how many passengers and a prage dear a Braman who quino utimifa?
0: Minya. Pragia wa se media. And a dear, ye be canny in our ha. A mighty if why then. Friday, a we are menem station officer, no be a tigu mountain, so say a betium. And yes, a chomo, neither a mako court with ye try say. Ye use a period as education.
1: Okay.
0: Ye check motuna. Nay a church, you match the passengers.
1: Okay.
0: Nay a manesi. Nipanibi. Nay a warning.
1: Okay.
0: Now, what be sa question? Pragiano insurance ne cover nipamien sape.
1: Nipa miensa. 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
0: 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And yes, police eh how?
1: Yes.
0: Ye wa wiye di insurance ne cover ni pa miensa se na mekan.
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0: 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And yes, a car light be brebea, with their boke and mu, a son hanging a chase a woka if you.
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0: 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And I win dim raso.
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4: I'm Pacho, the Damasi. Now, I'm TTD for them. And I'm the Mirage and Kakadis House. I said, so do Kajitia, Zoo, or Lemmy Divo. Now, all my ma passes the
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1: 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But you didn't be a case free.
6: Hello.
1: But you didn't be a case free.
6: But I'm not happy. I'm not quite
1: clear. Quite
6: clear. I'm not saying so. I'm not saying so. I'm police for me. I'm not.
1: What you mean, yeah, I'm so land to chase a crawl and two casani.
6: Okay, a police for me. No, I'm a petty motto. Mr. Hammond. Now come on, the son. For me, no, she got me a dog motto. No, you can't drive him, man. A police for him, the motto. No, I'm a mistake. Because of a man arriving in the bay, the last are also Mr. Hammond.
1: Ofufro din we be akase frem but number no ebiem ye 0246677566 0246677566 and na 0541672412 0541 0207672412. Okasa, would you be a Kasafri?
5: Hello, good afternoon.
1: Good afternoon, would you be a Kasafri?
5: My Kasafri is Smith Moses.
1: And quite Moses.
5: So, but if Yamaka, Modem, my idea, Namisha, Mopang FM. Nah, may I just so Abenkru, Pagan, a Yedma or Homo Pa. Na every money be for Monday to try the police for bed now. The police commander can say, police, Pagia for Fanny Patri. I bet the Amoya on over Fanny Path 4. Baby has a police for Jina Kwaho. And one day, Monday, and a Pagina did me back to school. Police Jina Pagia, and a car, Wagina Pagia, no one can need you come. And I'm here so. Your Pentama called you more. Indeed. Can you took on a police in my pagan deny? I'm Obama in Chase. Minsi for Mrs. Minsi for Mrs. I'm not saying to make us, I'm so. Mundos and Amoya do my tea. I can be only carnage in Komono. Naka on my carna packing Chenaka for Frozen Swaba. What's in there? Be identity, I may be chairman to me. Watch it, I'm sitting there. No, my name, Chimmy. Let me tell you, Pagan the front. Or much you police come back with the Kusi. How much you change your matter? Yes, means in a more difficult time. It means that means no money be a. How much money the police for the matter? Means in the question in a month you want. And she, the police for Papa maybe that say. Yeah, no, how money and your dress is. Your how much say? The how much can your how much say? Can make some money. Say the fee can some. Madam Austin.
1: Yes, so yeah, that's a patch of wood. In the baby, I can say every.
7: But how many do you make some free? I'm fine.
1: Yo, young boy.
7: I said, so we can't say that we are not. Maybe we must have been our way and wouldn't be aware. Teacher on person the last time on which Nigeria was someone who was second, but they were for last time. And when you have one, maybe I'm a done with me, Copa, I'm a dead dancing. That's what now so not would be a fear. The Nippon is here with me and Anna or say watching it. Imagine that traffic is fast already. It was watching the name of Lansing. I knew Lansing, and I said, Lansing, was it the name for Lansing? I'm not saying that.

0: so I big your next pain right here. And I said, I'm shoot too, but I'm your target over the barrier more.
1: Yes, yes.
2: Also, I will take the then
0: I I got you. I'm on trash shot. One trash shot. One trash shot.
1: I'm on shot. But seriously, most players, I think, say, or more options of breaking down the block. And we still have a problem. Okay, why that? Opponent in between your shift, you are dealing with it. It's with the transfer, but tempting is centrally. So what tempting is centrally, one of the two. I bet you we have to be really far for why this is. It's about one more isolating when you're snapping, so I isolate you. But so far, so good, that where cross is not where more. And it is making it so easy for Saudi Arabia for some big dealing with it. Keep on. I saw another goal because I too. So say I'm not bad, the uncontrolled film.
0: Goalkeeper Al Owais Mohammed.
1: Yes, two, about second division. Oh, Saudi Arabia. They be our mobile manager. And so, more uncontrolled money is needed. It's only very, very careful. Only very, very careful. Yes, ma'am.
0: Only very, very careful. Goalkeeper Al Owais Mohammed. Freddy Kainsima Dunsianye. Spain at Watanabako. Saudi Mranti and Ultimate Kano. Ebana Sadia. Not just a life table, no. Spain echo 4 points. Bonabedi Lamine Yama. With trouble Nashem. When echo. Goalkeeper Al Owais Mohammed. Wasom fefe. Ediama Saudi Arabia Mino. Mamin Kao say. E free and run yumre. Ebesi and Ahumachi. Matches Libya Koso.
2: Angel.
0: Matches Libya Koso.

0: Manuel Sikra. And the fifth goal is here. The 2010 champions are leading comfortably in their second group game of the 2026 FIFA World Cup against Saudi Arabia. 5-0. I mean, 5 goals unanswered. The 2010 world champions. Coach De La Fuente. Me money matriso. De La Fuente. Or your coach at the Mass Spain national team, no. But me who say, referee, no. M say, the VAR room, they say, on check it go on Ibio. Spain for not Germany area. But me who say, I try, go check. VAR, go check. Enti Ferran Torres, Nanim Asanya. Sans a referee, no. A check it. Say, go, no. A legitimate. 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A free swasia. 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
0: 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Enye base. Uwa birthday party ya. Wana beba, say ye ba, wana beba, naming ceremony, engagement, and as a wedding, a party, wana beba, shawama wura, ne shawama at the ye papa, pa. 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Yes, traffic na wo Angel FM no I see here. And shawama wura enso ewo. Obetimi afre no. Ewo 0547278179. 0547278179. 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
0: 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And when you come, my man, hello, Mr. Johnson. 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And kwada, what a tea or much. I say, and kwada, have fun in some. And now some ketwa kra. I say, and now some ketwa. I think kwada fun in some. Now on kwada ya, and we are JHS Nanui, at Church of BC. I say, David Asafa Kodo Num. I suffer a conum. Nasam Ketua. Oh, I'm finding some to tea or moi. And Nasam Ketua cry. I do manu. I cocosua baby. Make us say, what's up, Bab report? Is there a report now?
1: Angel.
0: Fantastic.
1: 96.
0: You must say, Johnson Basso. Sabre, I turn referee. No, Sansa. I bring a yabri. Spain, I shall go snow and nine. Saudi Arabia, Entimente Bakokra, Oshe Brenoir, Angel FM Studios, Abonon Sia Pepe, Aya 6 p.m., our Angel FM Kumasi 96.1 on your dial, Borukuta Kukurela, Spain National Team No, Refugee and Tuakensi and so, Borno Center Circle, Wine Echo, Borukra Spain, our Saudi Phone FM, Mdasue Pepe and Borno.

0: Captain Rodri. 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Spain still in control. 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Ferran Torres. 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In control is Spain. Waye in swing and a ball. 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Amane Captain Rodri. Captain Rodri Jacqueche. 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Ewan Tantanwa. Adenana Faso Bakum Yenu. 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Laporte Pianco Center Circle. Edemani Captain Rodri. Spain. 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Spain. 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Weya Kwenya. A bus short Nanso. Saudi boys not blocking Bono. Saudi Arabia for blocking Bono. Born in say yeah. Referee Jenny Ball. Ashena Bay. Edia Kensia Nina. Abanaria Yatia for. Referee Clement Topin. Referee Clement Topin. Washena Bay. Edia Kensia Nina. Abanaria Yatia. Saudi Arabia. Oma Jasa Omo Ho Ekanai. Oma Intiman Tibako crack. 4-0. Abrante Lamine Yamal. And a Chassier on the 10th minute. Mikel Oyarzabal. And a double on the 21st and 24th minutes. And Afe in the second half. On goal by Kupizo. Emma Spain. And a handsome win, 4-0, and yet here Saudi Arabia. Biggie, it's all over. It's all over.
1: Scoreline.
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1: The Saudis poor defending from Saudis, especially in the first half. Second half, we need to be the most Spanish national team. But the pressure now, we face it after that 1-1 draw against Cape Verde. No need to match it. And no hammer on the next opponent. For them to be able to top the group, so Mukoshe Uruguay. And I say a behead the ABC Nyambu and Yumre between Uruguay and Cape Verde. Normally they are steady the dynamics of the group going into their last round of match in the group stages. Bemo Mabaso, Yamo Lamina Baso, Kakra Obey, or Tumia Shego, or improve the runs into space. And I think Lamine will be a dangerous goal scorer. Obey to Menya. Goes to be brief from those situations, you know. Oyarzabal was step up after the first match, you know, no to criticisms. Corner so I think, sir, in all collectively, no more the money, yeah. Although, sir, goalkeeper in nice month, short be brief, arm and so, but also in the calmness, sometimes in the runs out to be sweepy, you know, then no, see a very, very good. Your mom, Abaso, but for the Saudis, in there, all is not lost. They can top, they can be in the third place. So, mutu me shake a vet for now. Into your behe, send a normal BC alcohol. Yemo two teams, Nabaso, particularly Spain, for that impressive winner, Omenya.
0: Okay, Biggie, Medassi. And then you have Father's deals all your way.
1: Yes. Yeah, Chia Papa Funina. And a responsible father. Yeah. Drew Mother's Day and town responsible Mother's Day. Yeah, Chia Papa Funina.
0: I don't want for Samana.
1: Yeah, Musem.
0: I want for Sam.
1: Drew Father's Day, Musem.
0: Say responsible father.
1: Yeah, and town responsible
2: Mother's Day. Angel. 96.1.
1: By and town responsible Mother's. Every father and potential father be
0: yeah,
1: a happy. Father's
0: happy
1: Day.
0: Happy Father's Day.
1: Happy Father's Day. Boss player. Happy.
0: Yeah. Oh, thank you very much. Okay. Yeah.
1: Yes. Yeah.
0: I've been here. Yeah. A matter of time. Just give it time, some time. What I say. Okay, Tina Sanati. My engineer team ni na namu. Na me wishing your papa, Dr. Otin. Dr. Kwaku Otin. 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answer happy Father's Day and confirm out. Don Summer, the macho man, Obia, happy Father's Day. Master Ite of Ite Alignment Services. 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Charlie. Chairman Ike. I mean, ciao, you, pa. Chairman Ike, happy Father's Day. Inti, a gentleman, Tian Kanina, a gentleman, Yabekoswa. 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Iran ena Uruguay any Cape Verde no e ye 10 p.m. yes Uruguay any Cape Verde near 10 p.m. so as we speak no Spain abelidi e ye group no Yeah, Spain, I believe the A group, no, make us a Spain for, group H, no, Spain, A lady with 4 points. Yeah, 4 points. And Spain, A lady, or my Uruguay, our 1 point. Cape Verde, our 1 point. And I feel my friend is a Saudi, and so our 1 point. Inti, EDC, our ha, EDC, our ha. Now, fear, yeah, sorry, na be sweating your coso, Eddie, ama.
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2: We've taken
0: away a promotion. 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As part of your corporate social responsibility. Yama kwan se this World Cup. An advertisement no. In fact, ya tete sokra charges, ya tete sokra. And I'm World Cup ninti. To make us say, I'll be to me a friend. Now I'm penning for no wedding kit. Come on. Now I'm on board. Yeah, boy, who the road? 0544 196900.

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0: 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And Wadiago Wapia. 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Make us say we might be a tomb tea. I put the beer 24/7. Brema UGC for you, I am Jim. Now, Pona Kokurim, for my friend Pedro. Pedro Betmoko not to pass. We can't get any brother. We just become Papa. Nicholas Ronska to pass. Lisa Metroza. We went to the one of Quanam. Son of the Kunachin Towns of Farm. Shadow Tennisman. 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Keep on the team of Marima. I am Pedro Dabi. 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Memo Carpa ti Cardinal Cordia Manu Netaningo Abusia for my three party a mom and Joe 96.1 between Ari Papa Roman and Nakusi of Yarmo now born with no corner Srabi. Pona Kwanaba, now Iran, 18 box more. Kokodi, Hussein Kanani, Kanani Chapman and Tempato, Rebox more, Panyai, now over to Kwana. My goodness, how what a save! What a save from the Tibet Courtois! Once again, what a save from Tibet Courtois! What a save from Tibet Courtois!
1: Then come on, man, for that Iran. Omo ba for tournament no mama me di agoro omo nyo mo be chair points ni bi ni because omo first match no omo ball draw so at omo ni New Zealand e ball draw and abe Johnson Egypt so ball draw te fe wadi tell me say obe pokon bia so obe yire Belgium na say enyi 1 point ko obe say nyade aka ne de no ho a

0: No, that last match, you know, when Egypt are caught Chiayam. If you young country, I want to say Iran, a bar for the tournament, and work up, my mass on better points. I'm going to Tunisia, to my mass on better points, and I'm going to say, I'm going to Africa, and I'm going to say, two matches, 9 goals. To Iran, I'm going to buy for, so, for business, my mass on better points. 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Once I'm born, Senior Cotton is saying, and I was a bedroom for no, or more making sure some more air come when you be no more show much. Or more come when you be no more show much. 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Iran by my dear woman. 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
1: Swan. I say, Papa. If you're a channel, so you're Papa Power. 14 minutes of play, so bedroom. Woman Chevy, or my friend, Iran 20 minutes, Chevy. Pejum and Shabby ran and so intimate Shabby. Baba Romeo Nye Baba Romeo Kwasimi, come with Yan and Akusua, Nani Brasta with Yan, Nani Dia. Warrior and Yamaka crack, crown of production will be an Alabama Trasi. Sasuna, I hear a chief technician. Orchard, the action man of Swifia now. Kokodi Lukaku, Lukaku between Bonacuan or Piazon Tamso. 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somebody Petro to the Santa Sak, 1 year, Kevin de Brana, Obetuakona, what to pass, Dabi. Quoche Romero Lukaku, Nasrabi Nisantimakano. We'll say I'm enjoying you live from my toes to keep the fire burning, Baba. My swing game from Benjamin and Bruno. Me and me, Bob Bruno, in the message of the Tonsu. Of course, going in the first of skills training. I want 10 or so campus and I want to say I want to touch one. We'll say Kingsley Quantin, sir. But say Kingsley instant offense. Loud and clear, you have triple paid the dato. Not just say Mr. Kingsley. We see more finance. One more money judgment from the official. And now some contenders and then time for the AM Visa. Marco Bemi as an answer. Hey, triple two. Which is easy. Now, board with my corner. And Timaco Bemia. Oh, Banta for me as an easel.
0: Money move and you. And Uncle Paul, Titru, the Yapani Botum. Nkrami and Sadie.
1: Because those are Pamias and Siano.
0: The Yan and I have been born in Butu.
1: Minasana Bona Cocody on my Fenon, and your Petrum at Maquanum, now Cotrosad, with Chapmono Kama, Petrum, Candice Corners from the Pona Pimpine, Pona Pimpine, Antima Kubabia, Aquasimica, Massa, and there's a you, Fanazin Abedin Hanana, now Petrum, over the Timosmo Gokipa. Say boy, watch it come a come up. Oh, Mumma Kasimika, oh, say, Mumma Mika,
2: oh, say,
1: what's your power? Where you Kasimika show the power of ya? Akasimika show the power of ya, Kasimika,
3: yes.
1: Send a happy,
3: I never Father's Day. Ah,
1: oh, yeah, guy, too much.
3: Now, Unim, sir. And rather,
1: let
3: me help him. And I show my rough family, sir.
1: Hey,
3: I could see. Stand now, help him, manager. And because one end is half, mamma's high. because many je
0: so stand now we how you wadwum mu
3: what as here I look at you say na
1: father's day no
3: me pon a me mra na me je shawama
1: ei
3: enti me kwai no ka che me say kwasi na moye stand na mo studio
1: studio what is here
3: I'm say four presenter three
1: e basa what you back go
3: that be presenter three technician
1: back
3: lucky for me
1: ana
3: bo na kwasi din ana bo o technician din
1: ana
3: wo say ampa four no me
1: team
3: ana da me say me famla it's a two down. On some way, you want to move dinner. A winya.
1: A winya.
3: The car phone, eh, be an officer. A some count.
1: Some
3: count. But what enough to see you bought a technician? Oh, no, it's empire.
1: Let's have me my age money.
3: Why are you money? But for that, you're from China ever. And she's a mura. Some can't yourself.
1: Oh,
3: girlfriend, or boyfriend, for the Bible projection. No, my shawamba. Papa, eh, the brutal.
1: Oh.
3: Oh, now, then, my mentimeter.
1: I'm
3: a mentiano. I tell you, what is your chair? Come on, let's see. Let's
1: see. Let's see. Let's see. Let's
3: see. Let's see. Let's see. Let's see. Let's see. Let's see. Let's see.
1: Let's see. Let's see. Let's
3: see. Let's see. Let's see. Let's see. Let's see. Let's
1: see. Let's see.
3: Let's see.
1: Let's see. Let's see. Let's see. Let's see. Let's see. Let's see. Let's see. Let's see. Let's see. Let's see. Let's see.
3: Let's
1: see. Let's
3: see. Let's
1: see. Let's see. Let's see. Let's see. Let's see. Let's see. Let's see.
3: Let's see.
1: Let's see. Let's see.
3: Let's
1: see. Let's see. Let's
3: now, own package, you know.
1: Come on.
3: I'm leaving you. I'm coming after you.
1: Kuzi, someone's like how dear.
0: Ben's like how dear.
1: Oh, shawama ura.
0: Me di kaka said that guy shawama ura. What can say? What can one sing bibla? I dear bechi.
1: And now, just advert here. Advert from Guaha. I was supposed to show that in Rio. Yeah, I was video.
0: Enstro.
3: What is that material?
0: Enstro.
3: What is this?
1: I.
3: Production.
1: Ose, asema arisai, yempresa ene faresti. Oh, ene a special faresti. Come to near the moon in a special way. What is here? Enti five jet 20. Ma, kuti manfa na mantuga. Moon from market in Cecilia. Since I come to near those
0: Oh,
1: come to near those ye ye.
0: Ma, just say you no crano.
1: Ye we have
0: group stages. Second round ye born.
1: Afeni a chance
0: ye. Afeni ye born. Ti we are fourth, third round. What I said, the third round we are, and Sanya called one of 32.
1: A dozen,
0: and the Manchester, a dozen.
1: Who's the channel for number? Tianamano,
0: my uncle.
1: Sir Opera say a boat at Jatonian Mount or Angela Fama. Sir Nanny Batanasi, Baburu Batanasi, Yamania, Jeff Yamus, Uso Batanasi, Moko do Batanasi,
0: Qualistar
1: Boy Batanasi, Fanny Bachetman, Eber Tanasi, commentator and Abus Moko do Batanasia, not Omo Camp. I just said, "Where Juma were you?
0: Head of sports, so HOD.
1: Oh, so the Miami boss.
0: HOD.
1: HOD. Because I'm more Samu. And then the young can have.
0: I don't know. I don't know. Samu.
1: 0544 0544 196 196 905 905 0545 445 0545 Bra. Now you're going to turn. Oh. Be 30. Do you want man to
0: make a dozen?
1: A come 8.
0: And so you bring a bre.
1: Oh,
0: you bring a ble. A pobia the other buy.
1: This is my combination. I want to run my feel you cranny idea. Dear one, man. And I want to watch it. Turn on a yard when I don't go. No, I'm generating 6. Part 2 of your phone. See, Mama Kumako, Nadino Mirony. 22 minutes, Midi and Baba Romeo. Mini Nana Kusima. A Kasim can work in a fee. Aye, what's your man so fiana de Kumatrinaba? Nana K. Adidi Masetanyaba, Sansana, Nani Pasanam Kwanswa, Wano Oshaya, Nani Yanabra, what did this hour production massa? Oh, yeah, massa, one of you. Now, Bodimet Makwanam, Rafi Antifiki, Rafi Antifiki, Kadiatia, my friend, Oya Iran, Rafi Antifiki, Kadiatia, my friend, Iran. Kwabena tamye wo awo sentiment pour confiance. Confiance foni na mo kwa mo de mo fidi na to angel. 96.20. Kwabena wose good evening in Pomborum and sports crew. I really enjoy your show. Keep up the good work. And why Kwabena tamye wo de ne message ba. Kaki so no so de ne message ba. Enya sem ka to akwa. We say tena kwa simika to send the children somewhere. Hey, whoa, not even say. Father's Day, any commentary in the messages? Angel 96.1 message, mommy. na mi ko na fe kusi omoko hydration break swon ada bi omunya ko ma ne ba free kick ni bi na yan ko ton ade free kick e ko de ma Iran wo mo national team na no pons Musa Ali 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from Iran Iran Iran Iran my goodness what a goal from Iran hey
0: born in your off
1: we are sure
0: born in your off but born in your off via omo o pria ni via omo
1: ba bi omo cha angena ba so enhu
0: enye of o via omo o de hwe o via omo
1: ei
0: when you finish there when you finish there
4: typical stealing pa o via omo nti enye of
1: enye of medi terami register the first goal for the underdogs Iran ahead of Belgium, my goodness. On the 26th minute, is the Iran 1, Belgium 7, and of course, Yeri Kamran not too roughly so. Yeri Kamran not too roughly so. Quit me, can't say, we have a check it.
4: Oh, check it. So, check it or better.
1: No, but looking at the angle and the position is quite tight, but.
4: Because born there tight. Cross.
1: No, what's
4: empty? What the Yamshay?
1: Okay.
4: Yamshay. Because one thing the can't catch us, Iran for no a buy for business.
1: Yeah, yes, they catch the business.
4: Or he almost set up now 4-4.
1: No, about 5-4.
4: 5-4-1. 5-4-1. But no hand on himself winning Boston. To my main city deep. What I say, I mean canter. It is that no one hand on say.
1: Or baby.
4: Debbie. Call him say, Benjamin Boston. Tell me catch it out.
1: Because
4: Yamshay, Yamshay, Yamshay.
1: I was your four and 296 for reference anyway. Referee Kasa. What's the day? What's the see? Jina Hong. Offside. Wanye. Guzi Wanye.
4: Wanye. But Bejong for you careful.
1: Oh, my careful.
4: Bejong for you very, very careful.
1: It was a great technique from Iran.
4: Also, so
1: fantastic.

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4: FDA aje drink kratu atum.

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1: Angel.
0: Yeah, to a game and also. Bona Trasher Rafisabania throw in. Abrante Fensa Sidney Lopez Cabriel. The Bona Trasher Uruguay. 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But you know, Bona Fensa Uruguay. 1-2-3. Wapera Bona Robo. 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Uruguay paid a corner of Roma Box Rimo on us, Rabbi. 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
0: 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Yet, to a game and so, Bona Kako, the goalkeeper for senior, like Tabana Siatrimo, Santa Seco, Oma Fensa Uruguay, Wama Pimbona Fio, Wabetimiako, Wama Jabono Fifa for war, Wapiabono, Manolo Gatti, 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goalkeeper Fernando Muslera, 16 years ago. Not a World Cup now, one and a die. Ermo my friends, I am Uruguay. I was Saravica 2010. Still, what I saw demo. Yet, also, Bona Quacori, Fernando Muslera, what Piabona to Bona Quacori, Sebastian Casarasa, one of so Piabona, Manolo Gatti, Watano Piabo, what Piabona to the goalkeeper, Fernando Muslera, 1, 2, 3, a long such and one. Nancy Abrante Bonatranet, Abrante Bonatrasie.
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0: 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Etienne Jessino at the tour. Gilson Benchy Moore. Gilson Benchy Moore. Matias Oliveira Kakori Yellow Card. Capo Verde Panema Uruguay tough times. Aro Abusia.
1: Angel.
0: Football in the Obia Ubo. Capo Verde Manian Satrae. Arantia Fensa Gilson Benchy Moore Frimo. Sa Enso and I got Gary Rodriguez. One of the free game room. Game room, I say, Muerte. Yet to a game room, so. Yet to a game room, so. Bonnie a free kick. Can Capo Verde get their second goal? Through another free kick. Around the fence at Jamiro Montero Jabonati. 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Montero Nasobana Kakobo Himan War. Around the Pimbora Nuno. Che. What did it take Kakwa Jibona Nuno? Uruguay national team. Yeah, to a game also. Capo Verde team na yen satraye. Capo Verde. Woma yen satraye. Nuno da Costa ba game mo. Sansuna Helio Aya Varela on Sobamu. Nuno da Costa in. Helio Varela in. Yatuaso. Bona Kakori Uruguay National Team. Make and food Cedar Restaurant in the Timidiamo. Cedar Restaurant. What's it? Our 106 for the Kruku Avenue in Shiaso. Casadician Suo. Aya road now on in the dinch anymore. See that restaurant to walk up with. What the Giants screen there, see what we check games now. Now we predict it. We are the writer. Or Mawa Diania, where we stick a current minto. See that restaurant say. We bet my promo. 0536.

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0: Uruguay too.
2: We'll just do it again.
0: Matias Oliveira say, oh, that be.
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0: I say about the Sadie.
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1: No one's getting tired.
2: I know.
3: You got that fire.
2: Hey, yo.
0: And I can't very abundant here first. Helio Varela. Second half year in America, I tell us how about game new. What a Canada, my Cavalry national team. Cavalry 2. Uruguay 2.
1: We've taken all that our hearts could know.
0: Just look how they are celebrating.
1: The past, no.
0: Just look how
1: from the dirt,
0: happy that young man is.
1: Yes, we may go. We are more than flesh and bones.
0: Fernando Musa.

0: That's why I came in a soul. 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Bona kakura mea fansa Uruguay met me a kona surabi. Kavad national team live on a field. Bona kakura santa cycle. Uruguay. Kavad a jibono. Kavad on a canter break. Women are the one ripa. Kavad with me a third goal. Kapovadia Romano surabi. Bona saye. Kapovadi. Nasurabi. 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Abraham Chedinade. Jamiro Montero. Jamiro Montero. Capo Verde for Nassia pile of pressure on Uruguay. Woman Sassia pile of pressure on Uruguay. Name Kanfu K. Adugasana Vida Sisterman. K. Adugasana Vida Sisterman. The Sisterman say, Muamoto bread, Muamoto cake, Muamoto meat pie, baking industries, Mumaya oven. I bet me offer 3 bucks of air, Sam. I bet me offer 2 bucks. I bet my for 1.5 back. I bet my for 1/2 back. Quarter back. And I have 1/8. I have back, you know. K. Edu Gas and Oven. What's the woman Ovina? I bet my for a sum of 50 summer by 3 bucks. Ovin, I bet my fanina at a go. Obama, I have Ovi. I bet my Ovina. I bet my for 2 bucks. Obama, Ovina. I bet for 1.5 back. And to K. Edu Gas and Oven. That's Sishimana. Was a brand of Rabaji Ovin. I feel was say, Mama Kakaja contract. And where he say, bad day Fono, Adoran Fono, Mama Kakaja, aya contractor. Moon one will be no. Was it Oma, aya Oma Stova, Benison, I bet him for Makuma 4, I bet him for 3, I bet him for 2. K. Edu Gas and Ovin. Was a brand of Rabaji Woma, Bebato Toba Fono, Hotel Fono, Restaurant Fono, and Tao Mabiana and Nuansa. Munkona Munkon Kwaje, I am Munkona Munkon Kwaje, I am Womers. I will care, do I say, was a 6-1, 5-1, 4-1, 3-1. I feel smoke as well, was a Muamuya Tintinga, and then we see the doctor say, am I a cancer? And to what we are, I am smoker, Eddie at me. I have Tintinga to my Mua, Mepato Moto Tilapia. I feel most point and grill for no Monko AK Adu Sir, Namunko and Kodis Moka Saudo, Namun for any Mutuma, the Pato K Adu, Gas and Oven, that Sishiman, Wunsa Ebetimakano, Swami Aya Police Station, Wanomo Abe, Sir Anson Abuaso, Desco Gas, Ewa and Wawa, Ubetima for K Adu, and 0243-365-873, 0243-365-873, K Adu Gas and Oven. That's Sisterman, Meko Polovia Ventures, Polovia Ventures. 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Sada, to me now, what we are to me, Ajo Faso, Manabao Fast Food and B. Manabao Fast Food and B. Manabao Fast Food. And we have been here to buy here to my Mepacho Manabel, our chronom, Manabel, our macro, Manabel, our tafu 3 months and 4 months, Manabel, our cordial, Manabel, so we are here, we are bad day, we are wedding, we are engagement, naming ceremony, outdooring, we pay you and I serve our whole world here, and be fast food, Manabel fast food, and I may come for intermediate amount. Mana basem prana bi na beje aduane. Wo pe fried rice, wo pe jollof, play rice, wo pe eya dear friends. And I need noodles now. Mana ba amani rabi. Now watch me the akwako di utuma. Uruguay body a corner kick. Ba come enemy ansa. Goma Romo. Uruguay Romo. Na srabi. Uruguay go. Referee offside. And to Saka Uruguay show with third goal. Referee offside. Eddie Amaya in front of Uruguay. Referee offside. And Timana Bosebra. Na bra betia diane. 0249 030 830 0249 030 830. Enti MB one of boys no and a girls nina menyan in tears of my BMW Wamu air monitor a show no may come in Dima Forever Clinic was your reference stroke diabetes penis enlargement need our young watchma go na Uruguay say referee a flag offside no referee egusua one of a or your review. Enti a trade bet my free maba. Enti I am Midima for Heba Aya Sand Clinic. Tell Dr. Time that so was your reference aya stroke after diabetes, penis enlargement, was or aya laboratory services now, was a low sperm count, infertility, after sexual weakness now, and a prostate now, need a wire or run on tester, watch us and yama, ebet me akoye, et me adiamo, a buakwa agugo, el ana Dr. Time that so wano et me wall, rubet me freno, a 0244, reference. Referee said, yeah, check the referee's decision. Referee, and you go. Cup of Arians, I try it. I'm going to tell friends like Calvin Pina. And to me, my fire bus and to air clinic. What's up to my friend? 0244-774282. 0244-774282. And no, I feel Pepsi and to say, what can't be to say? Pepsi and to say, who Ramo, our shops in Nina. Once I met Makabi, was say, I have. Personal to Sue Romo, our air shops in a nursing white now, once I bet my supermarket now, and a shops in a non, sir, I bet my personal into World Cup media on Tuesday, Ghana, and on my first England now, I was so to me call, now it's me call personal, now it's me choose, now any mina, it's me call ye, it's me the mouth, into personal to say, call, I have from no call, I have from air super, air shops in a no, walk out when Sabet Maka, air personal, who bet me at a cock with you to say, Nanya Matimako ye. At the amount, sir, and so I'm called Jeffrey Press Computers. Brad Jeff was say, what was so idea? And I computer accessories, projectors, network and accessories, CCTV cameras accessories. I feel flash screen television now. Jeffrey Press Computers, when it's me, I'll be. I feel was say, institutions are, what person has set ICT lab. It's me at the moment, network and installing internet, a installation, CCTV camera, what do projector, I have fictional installation. I have Windows update and computer upgrading with personal and then laptops in Nano with me. I am watching my etim at the amount. Our Bantama High Street, one GNTC opposite Unity House. No one more any deep anymore. We bet me after no. I have 0244 026203 and as a 0502 7 47 579. And I have Jeffrey Press Computers, Brad Jeff, Nanya Mantimikoye, M for amount. Angela from Marketing Department. He has started FIFA World Cup. Oh, dear Ghana Constitution. And you must have to bow the rule. Now to ultimate tone. Our my more dear Angela from former IM Marketing Department. And all. Come on, be a more promo mojo. No, it's my from a zebra. Now you need to. We will take a crabby. Nay, it's my bow near man. Yet my bow the rule. At me at the amount. Angel Marketing Department. And Diana, what? Oh, Tona Pesia Bounda Rule, Etim Adamano, who bets me up from Penfor, a 0544 196 605 905 0544 196 905, and a Angel I am a marketing department to fair and penny for a Joseph. Now, what's my bonnie? I know the rule. At me at the amount. Sawama, we are Calvin. One of boys in a Pimo. Angela from opposite. Traffic lights and as a wire. And I would to me after monitor show. Venture boys in Lenny. Me part of us over your wedding. Engagement naming ceremony. Funra. Birthday party. Shawama Rasebra. Nebra Baji Shawama. Kumasi as a way delivery. At the Kobe Bia. Once I bet my kind of Shawama Nippy. Nana Matimako, you Kroma Shawama, dear. Nina Air Shawama Rua. One air boys in the Yajima. And Air Kakrao. Was here every Friday. What was Shawama Bako? Now at Coca Cola Bako. Mondays on Yajima. What's Monday? Shawama Rua Oba. Tuesday. Ekosi Sunday. Shawama Rua. Oh, I am from 1 p.m. up to 11 p.m. Shawama Rua. It's near Boma. Name it Mako. It's at the amount. Location now. I have report junction. One Angela from any deep channel. We bet me Afeno. 0547. 27. 81. And no, 0547. 27 81 79 0547 20 27 81 79 and a Shawama Rua Lost and Herba Air Center Lost and Herba Center was it a virgin doctor maybe I didn't want to see it to me at the atro Darwin Nunes about German of the moment friends of Uruguay Darwin Nunes the Dawson striker Wapak Germanum Edema Uruguay Mino Samson Abrante Fence and Nicolas de la Cruz Nicolas de la Cruz One of the Sopa Germanum Edema 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
1: Angel,
0: Capo Verdi, Woman Tenai. Bonnie a corner kick. Back home, you know me answer. Capo Verdi. Wapera corner of Ramo Nasrabi. 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Abrante the ball and Timianco. Abrante the ball and Timianco. Roberto Lopez. What's the referee born of Uruguay? Nina Pimbono. Another corner kick for Cavedi. Kanda di third goal. 1-2-3. Wapeda corner na Romo Nasrabi. 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Bona kwakoni finfa for more. Wama na bona ba. Wasichi play. Bona kwakoni. Far aya side of the pitcher. Na Uru Cavedi. 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Ba. Hey, Vosinia. Chene wa chene saru. Wa cheda win you this ama ya toso capo verdi wa mna de boneba go ma romo bonen saye wa setia bonoso capo verdi wa botre verabisa adia to wa tina bonoso for capo verdi 1-2-3 wa met ma cross ana bonen saye capo verdi na shrabi abranta de bona trasie abranta de bona trasie game re mo ashe mo ade mo ade
1: angel
0: los reba center the virgin doctor What a loss in Abba Mixer, loss in Law Care Mixer, loss in Dileman Capsules, Nina and Rodiaba Gamaiso. I was a Bona 2 yard to the amount. 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Sir Ensor and a loss in Law Care Mixer was say Adia and your friend said, a Bower Etimacum Bacteria and a Fungi Audua, a Fay Uko Puma, loss in Law Care Mixer, a Bower Timet Treaty, a Stomach Ulcer. One more talk, me pacho, Ukutasika went to touch our man to me media. I am Lawson, Locker, a mixer, and I may come for Timmy Damo, Sako Pebinum, Netimi Cocope, a Calvin, Neshawama, maybe Shawama Rua, Copebi, Yatoso, Nakapo Verdi, Ramana de Boneba, Roman Romo, Cabadia Romo, Bon and Sayer, Cabadia Ibona by Chenas Rabbi, Robianio, Robianio. 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

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Wani Abrante defense and Nuno de la Cruz. Frederico Valverde. Behind the ball. Frederico Valverde. The gladiator in chief of the Uruguayan Armed Force. Valverde Nasrabi. Born in a goal post in a throw. Born in a goal post in a throw. Give me my share, my dear, my dear. Live comment on 96.1. Frederico Valverde. 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Yeah, try giving us all. Abrante no bola atrás. 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Guillermo Varela com a Corinthians Mané. 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O com a Corinthians Mané. 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that dash on the man, Darwin Nunez, we're betting your call, Darwin Nunez, a Romo, Uruguay, a Romo, Nasrabi, Nasrabi, Bona Quakori, I'm a fancy Capo Verde, Wamafa Bono, we're betting your call, which is a bonus, a bonus, a referee, what's your most massive?

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After 90 minutes, Aka 6. 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Hey. What a tough game. 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

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Yet to us all, Bona Kakori Kavadi and then Abia Refis Mania foul. Dini Borges or Kakori yellow card. Dini Borges was a calm down, calm down, calm down. What a game! What a game! Capo Verde. 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Abrantana Concho Bona Tua. Bona Kakori. Capo Verde. Wetia Bono Sasha Kirimaka. Wai Bonaba. Wama Romo Box Romo. Capo Verde. Nasrabi. Nasrabi. Luis Suarez. Wayase. Luis Suarez. Ayase Abusia. And Niamanam Luis Suarez. Yatuaso. Bona Kakori Kever. Awa Santa Sekar. And Abrantana Bona Trachi. Abrantana Bona Trachi. 4 more minutes to end that.